She looks so pretty when the makeup on. You should hear her talking to her mama on the phone. I love it when she raps to an

0: Did you know that Dylan Scott got his first record deal straight out of high school?
1: I started coming to Nashville at 16, on and off, and then I graduated high school, and I'd come up here a week and go back home a week, come up, you know, that kind of deal. And at 19, I moved up here, and I was very fortunate in my situation, though, man, because I graduated high school, and it was probably, I don't know, maybe 2 or 3 weeks after that, I got a call and I got my record deal. So I got my record deal before I actually moved to town, which is crazy to think about, but that was just part of the work.
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His grandpa actually worked on the line at General Motors, and his grandma on Saturday mornings introduced him to country music. 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

0: painted you pretty. Hudson Westbrook, if you ever see him in concert and he's playing one of his deeper cuts, watch out because he's noticing you.
1: I think the coolest part is when I'm playing the deep cuts in the album, like the songs that like no one really should know, and the whole front row knows them, and I'm like, geez, you know, it's really cool to see because those are the ones that mean the most to me sometimes too. Like the ones that never get the huge spotlight. It's like, dang, y'all really know this and y'all are going to the 11th, 12th, 15th song on the album and y'all are listening to it, you know, and that means a lot to me. 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

Brantley Gilbert, one of my favorite people to watch up on stage during a concert. He just knows how to get that crowd going. If you ever get a chance and you haven't seen him yet, definitely do it. Here's his latest, Good Damn.

Luke Bryan's got a couple collabs out right now, one with Charles Wesley Godwin and one with Luke Bryan. Here's his latest single, though. Here's Rethink Some Things on Country Nights Live.

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Gavin Adcock is going to be joining us right here on Country Nights Live October 22nd. I'm Bev Rainey, and this is Gavin's latest wannabe.

0: Just got a request for Riley Green. You know we're going to play it for you. Change my mind right around the corner. And Riley Green talking a little here about writing his album.
1: Every year that things are going well and it grows and things get bigger, I always tend to make sure I find a way to write from that same place that got me here, which is that small town in Alabama where I grew up. 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And then every record, I want to try to push myself musically a little bit into, you know, something that I'm not necessarily comfortable with.
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0: You know what? I absolutely will.
1: All right, awesome.

0: South of Sanity. What do you think that the downside of all of the fame is for Zach Toff?
1: I don't spend near enough time getting my hands dirty anymore, that's for sure. And it seems more like a vacation to get outside than it was feeling like work when I was a kid. Life's way too fast now, too. It seemed like it was pretty slow moving. I guess it always is when you're a kid a little bit. Probably the biggest thing is waking up in the same spot when I was growing up, and now I never wake up in the same town. I wake up somewhere else. You got to figure out where I am.
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0: Blake Shelton, if nothing else, has definitely been on a success roller coaster over his career.
1: There was a point there in the probably like around 2013, 14, 15 that we just had so much momentum, with country radio and I was on The Voice, and that was probably the peak of my career, and it was just like, what shocked me was it just felt like there for a while, it was just so much momentum, and it just seemed like everything we threw out there was a number one hit, and that's how the industry works, you finally get to a point, and that's what's happening with, some of these guys, Morgan and Luke Combs and stuff, like just everything that they just can't do anything wrong, and I did go through that where it's like, man, wow, like, are you seeing what I'm doing here, and then it comes to an end, and you're like 5 years later, you have another number one, you're like, yes!
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1: Parker McCollum surprised fans with a brand new acoustic album, live from Sound City. The 15-track project mixes stripped-back versions of his biggest hits, two standout covers, including Turnpike Troubadour's Diamonds and Gasoline, and seven new songs. It follows a massive year that includes his ACM Album of the Year win and his self-titled record becoming one of 2025's biggest releases. Ella Langley also made headlines this week, confirming during a live stream that she will tour again in 2027. She joked that she wouldn't know who she was if she wasn't sleeping in a different state every night, proving she's not slowing down after a record-breaking 2026. And in downtown Nashville, the Alan Jackson Museum is officially open. Fans can walk through nearly 600 artifacts from Jackson's life, from childhood mementos to early songwriting notebooks to his Grammy, CMA, and ACM Awards. You'll find even the boots, jeans, and water ski from the Chattahoochee video, plus powerful tributes tied to Where Were You When the World Stopped Turning. The first floor also houses Alan Jackson's Silver Belly Distillery. That's your Country Nights Live news update. I'm Bev Rainey.
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Lainey just got a phone call. Somebody asking how they can find us on Instagram. There you go. Facebook, TikTok, too. 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It's Chase Matthew and Holding It Down on Country Nights Live.

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0: 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Thank you so much for hanging with us.

0: 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I was just actually watching, don't judge me here, a TV show called Ridiculousness, and it's a bunch of funny clips in a row. And there was a segment on, like, poop. It reminded me of Jelly pooping himself on stage once.
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0: Good morning, good evening, whatever time of day it is for you. Always happy that you are here. My name is Justin. This is the Overnight Ride. If you hear clanking in the background, the old fan is back for night number two. This thing has to be from 1920. It's one of those fans where your parents said if you touch it, you're going to lose a finger. And it's not helping in here. The air conditioner needs to be fixed.
1: Didn't win the lotto, but the dogs won. Didn't bag a biggin', but I saw

0: AI will never win. My name's Justin. This is the Overnight Ride, and I have a prime example of why AI will never take over because of what I witnessed live in person and on social media. The other night, I went to my local bar, Sonny's, here in Nashville. Friday and Saturday night, they always have karaoke, and the karaoke is great because no one's good. That's the whole point of karaoke. It's about the show. So we're watching karaoke, and about two or three singers and a group of people on a bar crawl get up to sing, and they are dressed as characters from the movie Shrek. There's Princess Fiona. There's Shrek himself. There's Donkey. There's a Pinocchio. There's Lord Farquaad. We laugh. We watch the performance. We go home. When I get home, I forget. They live stream their karaoke on TikTok. So I tuned in to see what else was going on, to pretend I was like at the bar still. Well, on live streams, AI will sum up what is going on in the video. AI recognized Shrek. And for the next 2 hours, the artificial intelligence kept saying, "And here comes Shrek to the stage. Shrek and friends are singing. Shrek puts on a big performance." Which, if you think about that, artificial intelligence was calling every single person who was putting a performance on at that bar during karaoke Shrek, insulting them. Couldn't even get it right. And that's why AI will never take over, because it thinks we're all Shrek.
1: Be right back.
2: Third shifters and those that avoid the sun. Thank you for being part of our family. The Overnight Ride will be right back.
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Time flies when you're having fun. Chris Young can attest for that this week, celebrating 20 years since his self-titled debut album. Here's I Didn't Come Here to Leave on the Overnight Ride. Sydney.

My name's Justin. This is The Overnight Ride. You know where to find me all the time. Justin Off Air on Instagram. Text line for the show, 615-737-1033. Hey, yeah.

Jelly Roll said he's stepping away from touring. Not sure when he's going to get back out on the road. But in doing that, he released this new song we're going to play. But there's a rumor that Mr. Roll may be jumping into stand-up comedy very, very soon. It's Jelly Roll, Hands Up on the Overnight Ride.

The Overnight Ride is the show I host. Surprisingly streamed in Germany, Ireland, and a whole bunch in Australia. So I figured we should probably start playing some Australians, right? It's Matt Geiger, string by on The Overnight Ride.

0: The Overnight Ride. 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We'll be right back.
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calls Ernest his country music dad. He was a firefighter and a paramedic. Ernest found him, signed him to a record deal. Now we got Cody Loden. It's Drinks Can Drink on the Overnight Ride. Got you.

Nothing came of it, but I was hopeful. My name's Justin. It's the Overnight Ride. Morgan Wallen puts out a video last week of him in a demolition derby. People are pausing the video, trying to figure out if there's a hidden message. Don't think there was. I think it was just Morgan crashing and blowing up vehicles.

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There's about five or six radio stations in the building I work in, and everyone is suffering from the broken air conditioning that we have right now. The most creative thing I've seen so far to cool down. One of the sports guys just wore a bathing suit the whole show.

0: Cheyenne the Pony Girl is here. My name's Justin. This is The Overnight Ride. You rendered me speechless earlier today because we were having a conversation about the most random songs we know by heart, and you said...
1: the theme song to the show Cheaters.
0: Do you love the show Cheaters?
1: I love the show.
0: I didn't know there was a theme song.
1: Yeah, I'm going to play it at my wedding.
0: And I said, the most random one I know, because we had to perform it in like elementary school, is the song Butterfly Kisses.
1: Oh, okay.
0: And you looked me dead in the eyes, and you said, do you know what a butterfly kiss is? And I said, rubbing of the noses. Like you go up to somebody and do the nose thing. It was not that. What is a butterfly kiss?
1: Okay, guys, this is just what I was told. It's when you flutter your eyelashes with another person.
0: So you go up and you like put eye to eye and you basically interlock your eyelashes.
1: Yeah.
0: I still don't know what to say. It's kind of gross. I feel like that's how pink eye gets spread. Do you find it romantic?
1: I literally just looked it up on the Google, which is always correct.
0: Yeah.
1: And it says what I exactly just said.
0: Do you find it gross?
1: I don't find it gross at all.
0: What's weirder, interlocking your toes with a loved one or butterfly kissing eyelashes with a loved one?
1: Neither. I feel like they're both pretty normal.
0: I'm just speechless.
1: Maybe be more normal.
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It's Brantley Gilbert and Good Damn.

0: the signs of Dan and Shay shows, getting very creative. A couple months ago, they started crashing people's weddings. Now at their shows, on the Young Tour, people are asking them to crash their wedding via sign. Shoot your shot. It's Dan and Shay, Say So, on the Overnight Ride.
1: I got a call from a friend who don't call very often.

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It's worth a follow. Here's South of Sanity.

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Remember how Parker McCollum was doing that acoustic album? Went to L.A. and recorded over 4 days? Surprise. It's out right now. Surprise dropped it. 15 songs. It's called Live from Sound City. A whole bunch of hits from over the years. A couple covers on there. And a good amount of brand new songs. Live from Sound City. Out right now. It's Parker McCollum killing me on the overnight ride.

My name's Justin. It's the Overnight Ride. This has become sort of a tradition. It is October 14th, 2026. So we play this one. And you'll see why right now.

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I saw a man say maybe the wisest thing of the week on social media. My name's Justin. It's the Overnight Ride. He said, there doesn't have to be a game on TV for you to make pigs in a blanket. Pigs in a blanket could be an anytime snap. That man should be president.

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1: I do feel bad for this person, but it happens to the best of us. My name's Justin. It's the Overnight Ride. Very viral video over the past 2 weeks. A bride went viral after her groom accidentally said the wrong name during their vows. Instead of calling her Emma, he called her Emily, which is her sister's name. I feel like if your parents and you name your kids something similar, very easy to screw up. Even the parents are probably messing that up. She obviously quickly corrected him at the altar. They laughed it off. She posted the video on TikTok. It has millions and millions of views. Kind of happened to me. I've been the officiant for many of friends' weddings. I'm doing two more over the next year. And I went to my buddy's wedding to do his. His nickname is Bo. And right before he walked out, he goes, "You know you can't call me Bo." I'm like, "Yeah, dude. I wrote down your name, your real name, on my program. It's William. We just call him Bo because we thought it was a good nickname." So now I'm nervous. I keep saying to myself, "William, William, William, William." I'm walking out as I'm getting ready to say, you know, the efficient stuff. And I said Billiam on the first try. I combined Bo and William into one name, a name that does not exist. But I caught myself, and I think actually in the wedding footage, they edited it out. Like the camera cut away, and they put me saying William over top of it. So Billiam exists in my mind, but does not exist in the annals of history.
2: 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The Overnight Ride will be right back.
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November 13th, Heartland. It'll be on Netflix. A new movie about country music takes place here in Nashville. Carter Faith, she's one of the stars. Here she is with Wyatt Flores. It's Nothing Better to Do.

My name's Justin. It is the Overnight Ride. As always, find me on Instagram. Justin Off Air. Text the show 615-737-1033. It's Vincent Mason, Stella Lefty, and Something to Lose.

0: I'm Justin. It's the Overnight Ride. Lauren Elena out on a brand new tour, has a brand new album, and is celebrating her song All My Exes with Chase Matthew, going top five. All of this happening. What's her tour bus look like nowadays?
1: Bus is definitely different. The bus has been different because before there was Biddy, there was, you know, me pregnant. But in the last year and a half, the bus life has changed significantly. Now my bus is, you know, we have a crib and diapers and a bottle washer and a bottle warmer and all of the mom things. So, you know, we traded in bottles of wine for milk bottles. Mostly.
0: Lauren Elena, Chase Matthew, All My Exes on the Overnight Ride. Another

0: 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The Overnight Ride will be right back.
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2: 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Just play the game one way. You hit a ball in the gap, run. Boom, coming in hot.
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The whole Made You Look thing is very funny to me. Of course, it is the name of the new Hudson Westbrook album out November 6th. But obviously, got to brand a bunch of stuff with Made You Look. His stage jacket on the back now just says Made You Look. So if you're staring at him on stage, he kind of traps you in the joke.

Dustin Lynch coming on the show in a couple weeks, and I have a picture of him, myself, and a giant pig mascot. I will show it to him, see if he remembers. Dustin Lynch, Mackenzie Porter, thinking about you.

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0: There is one simple solution. Allow me to solve an international problem. My name's Justin. It's the Overnight Ride. When I present it, they may make me a member of the UN. This is happening in Nepal. They're getting a surge in patients who are hurt by monkeys that are breaking into homes and shops. 40 people so far. They are warning residents of Nepal about monkey gangs. Monkey gangs teaming up, breaking into houses, homes, shops, waiting at the door for people. Now, why are they doing this? Well, obviously, they travel in packs. That's how monkeys are. They move in groups. They damage property. And when people see them, they try to shoo them away, try to get rid of them, which results in bites, scratches, diseases, etc. So how do you curtail people shooing them away, trying to get rid of the monkey gangs? Little leather vests. When I think of gangs, think of a biker gang, all right? They always have leather vests on. If you give the monkeys little leather vests, people will think they're adorable. They're less likely to shoo them away or do something abrasive. Little vests with little like patches on the back. Maybe get little bandanas. Maybe even little motorcycles. You know what I mean? Like, just train them to ride the motorcycles. I think we can solve this international crisis.
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Graylin James, Water at a Wedding on the Overnight Ride. Everything coming up for Graylin. Going on tour with Kenny Chesney. Kenny's mom used to cut Graylin's hair when he was a kid. Kenny has cut some of Graylin's songs. And now the big news this week. Graylin James officially making his Grand Ole Opry debut. I'm Justin. It's the Overnight Ride. It's Nate Smith from World on Fire. Girl.

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1: He's a ranch hand in a pinch, man. 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

horseback. Now he's a buckskin, 15 hands, five-time team road champion,

want my horseback. Cody Johnson, horseback on the overnight ride. It's to that point where I'm getting jealous of some of the lineups that are overseas, like the UK and Ireland, because it's Kojo and Parker McCollum together at the end of this month. It's worth a trip. There's direct flights out of Nashville to Ireland now, so I guess it's feasible.

My name's Justin. It is the Overnight Ride, as always. Instagram, Justin Off There. The text line, 615-737-1033. It's Ashley Cook and Baby Blues.

0: 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And it's kind of in that really, like, iconic Spirit Halloween packaging. It's going to look like Hardy. It ships in a couple days.
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Before we get to the Tucker Wetmore social media comment of the night, let me explain what a dump is. A dump is when someone posts a whole bunch of photos together on a social media site. Instead of one, you do like 15 plus. So now that brings us to our Tucker Wetmore social media comment of the night. He posted a whole bunch of pictures the other day, and Katie commented, "It's the best looking dump I've ever seen." You didn't know the background. You'd be like, "What is happening online?" It's Tuck and Who Told You That on the Overnight Ride. Won't

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was done for. Love a good lunch date. Breaks up the day, makes it less boring and less strenuous. Today, National Take Your Parents to Lunch Day, which is immediately followed by argue with your parents about who pays the bill at the end of the meal day. Here's Luke Bryan, Country and She Knows It, on the Overnight Ride.

0: Cheyenne the Pony Girl heard me kind of call her out on the air yesterday. My name's Justin. This is the Overnight Ride. You and a couple other people were at my apartment very early Sunday morning because the Philadelphia Eagles played at 8:30. And I decided to be very hospitable. Made a breakfast scramble. Review?
1: It was really good. I was full.
0: I got some Prosecco from Costco, Kirkland Signature, some light orange juice, and we made mimosas.
1: Mimosas.
0: And you proposed something else. What was that drink?
1: Well, I proposed if we ran out, we make a vimosa.
0: What's in a vimosa?
1: Vodka and orange juice.
0: So vodka and orange juice, you would say, is a mimosa.
1: Yes.
0: That's a screwdriver.
1: No, literally, I went somewhere here in Nashville, will not name the name, and they call it vimosas.
0: Why are we rebranding things that are already branded?
1: Because it's young and hip and new.
0: What year do you think a screwdriver became popular?
1: Probably, I don't know, the 1920s when they invented the screwdriver.
0: 1949. It was in Time magazine.
1: Okay, well, you would know a lot about that year.
0: Because you think I'm old. I'm only 5 years older than you.
1: Okay, in ancient days, that's a lot.
2: Be right back.
3: Third shifters and those that avoid the sun. Thank you for being part of our family. The Overnight Ride will be right back.
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My name's Justin. This is The Overnight Ride. Justin off air on Instagram. Text line 615-737-1033. New album on the way in a couple weeks. It's called Chris and Preston, because that's who makes up Low Cash. Here's Talking About. If I'm

The picture, a microphone and a sliding door. The caption, last week of studio work. Looks like some more stuff is coming from Jordan Davis. Here's Mess on the Overnight Ride.

0: Peyton Manning, Riley Green, they now have a song together.
1: 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I can yell Roll Tide or
2: sing Rocky Top all night. Them balls gonna take it all this year.
1: Yeah. Heard them Bama boys looking pretty damn tough.
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The song called Alabama vs. Tennessee, of course, features Hall of Fame quarterback Peyton Manning and Riley Green ahead of this weekend's SEC throwdown. Riley, think as you drunk on the overnight ride.

0: 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We'll be right back.
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22: When is the last time you sat down and read a book just for the fun of it? Well, according to researchers at University College London, leisure reading has been on the decline here in the United States for the last 20 years. But a quiet movement is pushing back. Silent book clubs and reading parties, where people gather just to sit together and read. Now, the payoff goes far beyond a good story. Research shows that reading once a week or more is linked to a lower risk of cognitive decline as we age. It also eases anxiety and stress, improves sleep, even builds empathy. One study tied more reading to a longer life. So, how do you start? Take a tip from the kids. Follow your curiosity, read whatever grabs your attention, and don't set a quota. The joy is the whole point. Try trading 10 minutes of doom scrolling for 10 minutes of a book. I'm Dr. Sanjay Gupta, helping you live a better life.
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I have a feeling at some point someone's going to let it slip. And I hope I'm the one that gets it out of them, that they are writing new music for Florida Georgia Line. It's going to happen. Here's one half. It's Tyler Hubbard, Land on the Overnight Ride. 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
41: Here's your LX 18 Storm Tracker forecast. For tonight, the sky is clear through most of the night. Clouds begin to increase toward morning. It's near record warm overnight. Will be in the mid-60s. day tomorrow. Some sunshine, but then the clouds do thicken up. Thunderstorms will be arriving in the afternoon. Highs in the mid-80s. That is near a record high. I'm Chief Meteorologist Bill Mack.
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2: Kincaid and Dallas. Have y'all heard of a situation where somebody took something and you think to yourself, that is so sad that they stole that?
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2: 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Every time I get nervous, pardon me. 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
0: Hey, after the song, should a dating app refund you because the date didn't go well? This woman thinks so. That's next. From the side.

0: Kane and Dallas.
1: Dallas, if you went out to eat at a restaurant and the food was awful, would you sort of ask for a refund? If the food was completely inedible, just awful, would you try to get your money back?
2: Well, as long as I didn't eat the food.
1: Sure.
2: If I ate a bunch of the food and then went, hey, this really wasn't good, but I ate it anyways, no, you can't do that. But
1: got
2: if
1: it.
2: I take a bite and it's terrible, I'll be like, hello, this is wrong. Can you please take this off of my tab?
1: And Lauren, if you were in an Uber on your way somewhere and the Uber broke down and they refused to refund you and actually tried to charge you for that ride, you'd probably reach out and get your money back, right? Because they failed to complete the task at hand.
3: Yeah, absolutely. Because
2: right.
3: Now I need to call another Uber, spend twice as much money. Nope, that's not my problem.
1: Those are valid reasons to get your money back. This woman's gone viral because she thinks that dating apps should reimburse people who got stood up on the date.
2: No.
1: When someone didn't show up. Here she is.
4: Well, guys, this might be a first. I might be getting stood up. 9:30. He called me at 9:07. He was like, oh, I'm a block away. Clearly was lying. Oh, and the fact that I ordered a shrimp cocktail and a drink, and now I'm going to have to pay for that myself. For nothing. For me to sit here.
5: Oh, my God, you guys. I just tried to call him to let him know, like, hey, I'm leaving. It went straight to voicemail. Wow.
4: Wow. I just got stood up, you guys.
1: The app is Bumble. And she would like the $100 she lost, including two Ubers and a drink. She says that they owe her for having trash men on their app.
3: Mm-mm. Okay. First of all, you couldn't even torture that out of me, like saying that I got stood up on a date. I am not admitting that to anybody. I am. That is such a humbling moment.
2: No kidding.
3: You could not get that out of me.
1: Let's for a second take him at his word that he was a block away. Chances are, if he was nearby, what he did was he walked in. He saw where she was.
2: And saw her and said, nope.
1: Noped it. And turned around. Because that's what you do, right? If someone catfished you.
3: That's exactly what I was thinking. Yep.
1: Lauren.
3: What?
1: Before Clay.
3: Yeah.
1: When you were on the apps.
3: Yeah.
1: Did you ever walk in, see somebody?
3: Nope
1: I'm at the bar. I'm sitting at the stool. Did you nope it and leave?
3: No, I never did that. But I did once I met up with a guy in college. And I had only ever seen him with a baseball hat on. And when he took his hat off, he wasn't bald, but he had this like weird
1: going
2: horseshoe. Did he have the horseshoe?
3: But
2: going?
3: Then like a mullet type of thing going on the back that like I didn't see previously. And after that, I was like, nope, I'm done
1: got
3: talking
1: it.
3: To this guy.
2: Yeah,
1: that was
3: a weird haircut.
2: Do you think he'd have been a wonderful guy if he cut his hair?
3: I never got to know him well enough to know. Yeah. I don't know.
1: And before Scott Dallas, you'd never had a date with anybody and you'd seen them. Oh, I'm at the bar. I'm in the second stool over from the left. Walked up. That is not.
2: No, I've never been on a dating app. Would never. No, absolutely not. I would have never gone out with Scott had I not known him.
1: True. Dallas has to sort of test drive.
2: Well, I just didn't feel like at that stage of my life. I mean, I'd been with the same man for 20 years and then.

0: we got divorced, and I was like, I just don't feel like me. I'm not going through that whole let's get to know each other
1: phase. What's your favorite color?
0: Oh, my Lord. Don't worry about it.
2: Is that actually discussed on a date? Because I think I would get up and leave. That would be the end of the date.
1: Well, I mean, you get to know somebody. I don't know if it's like a question you just straight up ask. Yeah. But
2: don't judge me, bud.
0: Yeah.
2: Fuchsia.
0: Yeah.
1: Fuchsia's a great color.
0: Just not something that I would do. I'm a strong, independent woman, and that was just something I did not need. And I was like, yeah, I'm not doing that.
2: Although, if I were single and you said, Kincaid, I love cobalt blue, let's have a drink.
1: Okay.
0: A lot of people love cobalt blue.
1: It's a beautiful color.
0: You know what my favorite color blue is?
2: What?
0: The color that police sirens are. Siren
2: blue.
0: Yes.
2: Okay.
0: Like the blue lights on a cop car.
2: So
0: that color blue is the most fabulous blue. It's almost like a cobalt. And
2: that's called panic blue.
0: And a Kansas City Royal blue. I don't know what it is, but I'd love to have a dress that color because it looks smashing on me. I love that color.
2: I'm going to jail blue.
1: Yeah.
3: I get it all. The best throwbacks, the best new hits.
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5: When you start sticking butts in it, I don't know about that.
6: I don't know what. Now I'm putting two and two together. I woke up this morning feeling like, what is going on?
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8: Yeah, how you doing?
5: Make it sexy.
6: Okay.
5: A sexy wench.
9: That's me. Good morning and welcome. It is the 14th of October. It's a Wednesday morning. Glad you could be here.
5: 10 Fridays till Christmas.
9: Okay.
5: Halfway through the month already.
9: Dallas said that moments ago, and that literally made me nauseous when you said that. The fact that we, on two hands, could count how many weeks it is until, you know, the busiest Christmas.
5: Yeah.
6: And the fact that we're already halfway through October, why do I feel like October has lasted 2 seconds so far?
9: Yeah, though? We blinked and it was over. That's what happens. We go into overdrive. Labor Day kicks in, and it's holiday season starts, and I feel bad a little bit for Halloween because Halloween just, it's before you know it, it's over. And Halloween, there's no, Christmas gets a little afterglow where you get about a week after Christmas into New Year's where you can still look at the Christmas stuff. But it's like, it's almost like for shame if Halloween decorations are up the 2nd of November. You know what I mean?
6: I agree. There's something weird about if I still have my Halloween decorations up, besides if it's like a pumpkin or two, because you can still kind of bring that into Thanksgiving season. But if I have any of those like traditional Halloween decorations still up November 1st, I'm like, oh, that's weird. It's no longer that season.
5: You can't have the witch up in November.
9: Mm-mm. It looks strange, unless she resembles a certain family member.
5: Where was I yesterday? I was in a store yesterday, and they've already got the Halloween stuff marked 50% off.
6: Yeah.
5: And it's not even Halloween yet.
6: I went to a store the other day to try to get some Halloween decorations, and they only had Christmas stuff. Mm-mm. I was like, where's all the Halloween? Oh, we got rid of that last month.
9: Yeah, you
6: what
9: should
6: are you
9: have
6: talking about?
9: We said it before. You should have gotten that in July.
6: Yeah.
9: I'm sorry.
5: Yeah, because it came out right after the 4th.
9: Literally did. That's how we work. We work 3 months ahead. It's so funny how that happens.
6: Yeah.
9: So, well, good morning and welcome. Dallas, I'm sorry you missed it, but you have to understand in Dallas's world, nothing will stop or change a hair appointment she has with Amber.
5: Honey, that's not just my world. That's Lauren's world.
6: Yes.
5: That's every woman listening right now. If you color your hair, you have somebody really good that it takes a while to get into, you don't miss appointments because you can't make them up.
6: This is a big, if you know, you know.
5: Exactly.
6: You usually put a deposit down, too. If you last minute cancel, you're not getting it back.
5: Mm-mm.
9: So we had a work field trip yesterday, and a lot of people from work were there. The other morning show from across the hall there, and everyone kept whispering, where's Dallas? I put my hands up, and I said, no, you don't understand. Nothing stops her hair appointment.
5: Yes.
9: Nothing.
5: Yeah.
9: Nothing.
5: Yeah.
9: People. Her friends of hers, like she was going to be the doula to help birth them into the world, their children, they would cross their legs and wait until the hair appointment was over before giving birth because nothing stops Dallas' hair appointment.
5: I told you, I had a general manager tell me one time, he's like, I fired a girl one time because she missed a meeting because she had a hair appointment. I said, well, fire me.
9: Yep.
6: Yeah.
5: Because I'm not missing a hair appointment.
9: And Dallas, you're still here.
5: That's right.
6: There are people.
5: And guess what?
9: He's not.
6: There are people I know who take a day off of work because they have a hair appointment. Like, that's how serious it is.
5: Yeah.
9: I totally understand. I totally, the bald guy gets it. I understand.
6: Sure you do.
9: Yeah. I feel you. I understand everything. I totally get it.
6: Now, something I noticed when I was leaving, you know how Kincaid loves his chain restaurants?
9: I do.
6: And you live close to this place that we went to yesterday. Mm-hmm. All I could notice as I was making my way to the highway to get back to my house was, wow, this really is the land of chain restaurants. They were everywhere. I was like, no wonder Kincaid lives over here.
9: You know that when we moved here, that we looked at Google Maps. I'm like, this is where we need to be.
6: Oh, yeah.
9: I narrowed it down to three neighborhoods that were centrally located. We wanted to be near. This is so sad. Aaron wanted to be near Target. We definitely wanted to be, you know, no more than 15 minutes from a Costco.
6: Yeah.
9: Starbucks had to be within feet. Grocery store, we strategically, and that's what we did in chain restaurants.
6: And that's all
9: Outback.
6: I could think. That's all I could think about driving through. I was like, wow, they really have everything here.
9: Yep, all of it's there. Yeah. Well, good morning.
5: Me on the opposite end wants to live as far away from any of that as possible.
6: Yeah.
9: Well, you know, city mouse, country mouse. What are you gonna
5: do? That's right. But it works good.
9: And then yesterday, at 1:13 in the afternoon, I was drinking my coffee. I was holding my mug in my left hand. That is when my bride of, don't even remember how many years at this point, noticed that her Les the Chungus husband had finally put his wedding band on after 3 days. It took her 3 days. She goes, oh, your ring. Yup.
6: Mm-hmm. Did she go put hers on?
9: No, we talked about this. I said, so you feel like wearing yours? And she goes, Miles is still crazy. I said, someone's going to get hurt. when they get older, maybe I'll feel like putting it back on. I go,
5: how about no
9: you worries.
5: Just get her a band?
6: Yeah. Like yours. How big is the rock? Is she going to punch somebody out with it?
5: Yeah.
9: You know what? I should just have her tattoo her ring finger with like caution tape, like a crime scene. That way people know she's taken. I think that's the best idea.
5: Yeah, I think a small, really like petite band, because she's got tiny hands.
9: She does. She's dainty hands.
5: That would be so pretty.
6: I have a friend that once she had a baby, she didn't want to wear her wedding band or her engagement ring anymore because there's diamonds and everything on it.
5: Right.
6: So her husband got her as like a push gift, a dainty little gold band, and that's what she wears now.
9: All right, let's get one made of cotton candy. We'll make this happen.
5: Oh,
9: this would be perfect.
5: I'd lick it off her finger then.
9: First save that of the morning.
5: I love me some cotton candy.
9: Off my wife's finger. That's not creepy. Do you even know what you're dishing this morning, Dallas?
5: Oh, I do indeed. We're going to talk about the highest selling country albums of all time. And one guy shows up 3 times in the top 5. Ready for Christmas music? I got a new one for you. And we'll talk more about the Kelly Clarkson saga, the whole bird thing. This is really
9: it's getting worse.
5: This is turned into something crazy. Y'all need to calm down.

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4: Wow.
3: Yeah, so that's your top five. Is it too early to listen to Christmas music?
4: Yes.
5: Yep.
3: No, absolutely not.
5: You have to wait till after Halloween, I think.
3: Oh, we're only 10 Fridays away. Chris Stapleton doesn't think so. He teamed up with Norah Jones for a holiday song called April's Gone.
6: 'Cause April's gone.
3: It's pretty somber.
4: I'm not feeling cheerful.
5: Yeah.
3: I don't know exactly what the thought is. It's about a couple. They're in a struggling relationship who consider giving it one more chance during Christmas time.
5: Okay.
3: Megan Maroney says there's one thing she does not allow her fans to do during her tour.
7: There's a part of the show where I say, scream if you miss your ex. And I'm always like, this is not a sign. Don't call them right now. There's a video recently, actually, that went pretty viral. And one of my fans was like, I'm going to call him. And I was like, no.
8: So you're like the therapist and the best friend that is slapping their wrist a little bit. Yeah. Learn from my songs. Yeah. Do not call him.
7: I know. I was literally like, I wrote this song and then called him. And I don't recommend doing that. So.
3: Okay. Did a little Brooklyn shop called Art of Play give Kelly Clarkson the Pretty Woman treatment or not? Still not totally clear. What is clear is that Kelly's fans have been making life hell for everyone associated with this store.
9: We are afraid for the safety of our shopkeepers. Kelly Clarkson has put us in danger. This is an insane misunderstanding. Nothing happened in this shop to justify her scolding our shopkeeper on the way out. If it is this intense to be merely mentioned by Kelly Clarkson, I can only imagine how intense it is to be Kelly Clarkson every single day. But things changed when she used her platform to attack us. When Kelly came in, the shop was crowded. We treated her like a normal person, but apparently that did not live up to her expectations.
10: This is over a wooden bird on the wall
3: that
10: wasn't for sale.
3: And apparently, she started it.
5: Yes.
3: She's the one that posted first and blasted this mom and pop store, which I hate.
5: And the security camera footage has been released. It was released late last night. And it's hard to tell really who's in the wrong. Kelly just looks like a normal customer, and it just really looks like a very just normal interaction. And yeah, the store's crowded at the moment, and then she just leaves. It's hard to tell what's really happening.
3: And it's a bird.
5: Yeah.
3: It's a $15,000. Sit down. Everybody just sit down. We got bigger problems
5: and also,
3: in this world.
5: If you look at this video, it's what we suspected. Kelly doesn't look like Kelly. She's got a baseball cap on. She's got her hair up. She's got baggy clothes on. She's kind of, if you don't know that's Kelly Clarkson, if you're not like her biggest fan, I probably would have walked right past her. I would have had no idea that's Kelly Clarkson.
3: Yeah, me too. I don't know, but somebody's getting the bird one way or the other for sure. Little update on the Selma Blair situation. She pled not guilty on Monday to the two assault charges following the incident aboard a Delta flight from Los Angeles. Allegedly, she injured two flight attendants, attempted to open the plane's door mid-flight. Now, her attorney said the incident was not intentional, citing Blair's multiple sclerosis diagnosis and missed doses of medication that controls severe neurological symptoms.
10: I'm on the MS subreddit because I have MS, and everyone's asking the same question. What drug is this? Because I don't want to take it.
3: I was thinking the same thing. If it makes you behave like this, who in the world would want to take that?
10: I don't know.
3: So, there you go. I'm Dallas, and that's the dish.
10: Thank you.
0: Start your day the Kentucky way. 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

0: I get that there are eccentric people in the world, but this is just so nasty. This man's 55 years old. He's a former professor at McAllister College in Minnesota. He was arrested for spilling urine on a student's backpack. He happened to teach biology. This was not from an animal. It was his. The female student noticed that there was a spill on her bag, realized what it was, alerted authorities. There was a full investigation. The professor became a suspect. He later told police that he had developed a habit, I'll call it a nasty habit, of using the restroom, not in the restroom, but in cups.
1: What?
0: He would then dump this out in the classroom.
1: So it was his own pee and not others.
0: Yes,
2: dumping
0: it was.
2: Out the classroom where?
0: In trash cans and in science lab sinks.
2: Oh, Lord.
0: He said he must have accidentally spilled some on the backpack while trying to dispose of it. Nasty. The cops do not buy this. There have been six previous complaints of this substance being found around the science center.
1: Oh.
0: In bottles. And even in other professors' decorations. He's no longer a professor there.
1: Is that some kind of
0: Yes.
2: Oh,
0: how why did Lauren and I both answer in that sheepish world? It might be.
1: Yeah.
0: He's been charged with a felony for this. He's looking at up to 5 years in prison and $10,000 in fines.
2: And I hope he lost his job.
1: Yeah,
0: he's
1: yeah.
0: I don't know. He's no longer a professor.
2: So, Lord, no, he's a professor.
0: That is nasty.
1: Now, getting some on this girl's backpack, what was the purpose of that?
0: I don't know.
1: He claims it's an accident. The police say they don't buy that.
0: I don't know. There's something for everyone.
1: What does that do for you?
0: Lauren, I don't even want to imagine what he was into.
1: You think it's like a dog? Like, you know how like dogs will pee on things and be like, this is my property, and they get very like possessive over it? Do you think it's like that, maybe?
0: Who knows, man? I don't understand people.
2: Gross.
0: People are crazy. There's a song about it, Dallas.
2: Yeah,
0: I want to share that with you.
2: I told you. Maybe it's something about science teachers, because my science teacher in high school was
0: weird too.
2: Oh Lord.
1: Yeah, they're a little quirky.
2: Yeah, he was a dirty old man.
1: Oh,
2: he was disgusting.
0: I told you about the time that
2: I
0: went and DJed a party on the weekend. It was a weird Saturday afternoon party at a house. They had a setup in the living room. There was no dance floor. And I got to be careful because you have kids in the car. And I'll be good. Don't worry. And there were couples, there were people drinking and talking. They just wanted background music, but it's weird that I was there. Anyway, I was in high school. And that's when people were, I would see, they would hold hands and they'd walk upstairs in pairs.
2: Oh, were people putting their keys in a basket?
0: I didn't see keys. My former science teacher, whose name I will not say, from middle school came up to me. She's like, why are you here? And I said, I'm here to play music. I'm DJing. Why would they hire you of all people? She's like, I can't be here. I have to leave. This is weird.
1: Oh.
0: And then she left.
1: You ruined her night.
0: I think her afternoon. I think it was that kind of party.
2: Well.
0: Had to have been.
1: Well, no, good for her.
0: But yes, science teachers are weird.
2: Yeah, this one was that I had. Oh, he was disgusting.
0: I'm sure there are normal, nice science teachers.
2: No, I'm sure there are. Bill Nye.
0: We had him on the show. He was so nice.
2: Bill Nye. Yeah.
0: He would never leave cups of pee in his
2: lap. No, he would not.
0: Bill Nye wouldn't spill it on your backpack, Lauren.
2: Or say inappropriate things to teenage girls.
0: Or approach the DJ at a key party. That would never happen.
1: Bill Nye is a saint, guys.
0: He is.
1: How dare you?
0: It was one of the coolest things ever, having him on the show. You talk about a childhood hero.
2: Yeah, he was very
1: cool. Well, let's get him back on.
0: Please, we need a reason to get Bill Nye.
2: He was on Dancing with the Stars, and we had him on.
0: That's what happened. I forgot about that. Yeah. You found us. It's Kincaid and Dallas on Lexington's new country leader.
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13: A Better Life with Dr. Sanjay Gupta.
14: If you've got a teenager, here's something I think you should know. A lot of them are turning to AI chatbots for mental health advice. There's this new study by the RAND Corporation which found nearly 1 in 5 young people from 12 to 21 have used a chatbot this way, and most who do say that they actually find it helpful. But here's the part that can be concerning. About two-thirds of them have not told a single person that they're doing it. Now, I sit on the National Academy of Medicine's Committee for Code of Conduct on AI and Health. So believe me when I say that these tools are moving fast, but they can also get things wrong, and sometimes in serious ways. A chatbot is available at 3 a.m. and it's not going to judge you, but it is no substitute for a real person who is trained to help. So if you're a parent, don't wait to tell this to your kids. If they are struggling, they should always come to you first. I'm Dr. Sanjay Gupta, helping you live a better life.
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0: Mornings. I guess we got to play the game. This could be my eighth loss in a row.
8: Yeah.
9: Yeah.
0: It's not been good for me.
9: Yeah, we got to get approval on these t-shirts because we're running low.
0: What do we have, 0.25 shirts left at this point? We got a sleeve. All right, if you want to play for a sleeve of a t-shirt that says, in fact, it doesn't even say, I'm smarter than Kincaid. It just says, duh, because there's a D left on the sleeve. We got to play the game, and you got to be our player next.

0: Are you smarter than Kincaid?
1: I've got to break the seal. I mean the streak, not the seal. I don't want to break the seal just yet. Allison, welcome. Good morning. How are you?
2: Good morning. I'm good. I'm ready.
1: Allison, this is the first time you've ever played the game. Have you been hearing how awful I have been playing? This has been an awful over a week of me losing. You've got a great chance at winning whatever we have left of these t-shirts. I think we have a sleeve left of one shirt for you if you win this morning. What do you do for a living, Allison?
2: I am a fourth grade teacher.
3: Oh, look out,
4: Kincaid.
3: Look out.
4: All right. Coming your way.
1: I hope that Dallas has nothing but tech questions and chain restaurant menus. I'm going to leave the room, Allison. There'll be 5 questions, 6 seconds to answer each one. I've got a 3-day-old jorts, and Lauren's got the controls.
3: All right, get out of here.
4: 3-day-old jorts.
3: Good Lord.
5: Oh.
3: Do you take those off every day when you go home and just and let them air out? All right, Allison, here we go. Question number 1. How many wings does a butterfly have?
2: 4.
3: Okay. Question number 2. In literature, Princess Aurora is better known as who?
2: Sleeping Beauty.
3: Okay. Question number 3. Which country makes up more than half the western coastline of South America?
2: Chile.
3: Okay. Question number 4. By letter count, what's the longest month of the year?
2: September.
3: Okay. And question number 5. What cocktail, also known as a vodka buck, is usually served in a copper mug?
2: A Moscow Mule.
3: All right.
4: Get in here.
3: Okay.
5: I don't like that laugh. We don't have any shirts left.
4: I like today's question.
3: Thank you so much. And I'm just going to tell you, Allison got all 5 right.
2: Woo!
1: Well, that's the game. We'll play again tomorrow. How about...
3: Question number 1, Kincaid. How many wings does a butterfly have?
1: 2.
3: No. 4. Question number 2. Let's see how many you do get. In literature, Princess Aurora is better known as... who?
1: Aurora on the main stage? I don't even know.
3: Sleeping Beauty.
1: What? Princess Aurora?
3: Yeah.
1: Who knew that? No one knew that.
4: Everyone knew that.
3: Everybody knows
1: Princess
3: that.
1: Aurora?
4: Yes. That's her actual name. Sleeping Beauty's like her nickname.
3: Gosh. No. Question 3. Which country makes up more than half the western coastline of South America?
1: Brazil?
3: No. Chile.
4: Think of a map!
3: Question number 4. By letter count, what's the longest month of the year?
1: December.
3: September.
1: Great.
3: Question number 5. What cocktail, also known as a vodka buck, is usually served in a copper mug?
1: Oh, that's a Moscow Mule.
3: You got 1!
4: Of course you know that.
3: Woo-woo! But Allison got all 5.
4: Yeah.
3: Girl, you are smarter than Kincaid.
1: Allison.

0: Listen, we have a shirt sleeve for you. You can wear this as a wristband. No, we've got a full shirt for you, Allison. We love our teachers. Congratulations.
1: Awesome. You knocked it out of the park.
2: Thank you.
0: Allison, Woo! While I have you here, what is your favorite forbidden snack in the teacher's lounge?
2: Probably the Alani and the Reese's cup.
3: Ooh. Oh, yeah. Ooh, yeah. And I love an Alani new.
1: Yeah.
0: I don't even know what that is, but I know what a
1: Reese's cup
0: is.
1: Yeah. Right.
0: Allison, hang on. We will get you your sleeve. Hang on real quick. Thank you. How did you do this morning? You probably got a 5 out of 5 because you're so much more brilliant. Well, I can't wait to lose to you tomorrow. Hey, Kentucky, let's get social. We're on Facebook, Insta, and Twitter at K929Lex. 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
3: You think that we would know better by now. You get so excited when you show up on time for a doctor's appointment, and then they actually call you back to the room within a couple of minutes. You think you won the lottery. Wow, I'm actually going to be seen. I might be able to get out of here right away. But then all of a sudden, that experience, you're just waiting, but you're in a different room. So you didn't win the lottery of doctors. You're just waiting in that room forever.
1: I'm so sorry that y'all don't have the most fabulous doctors like I do.
3: Dallas, they fear you. That's why you get whatever you want. We talk about this every day. Yes, they do.
1: Great. It's a great facility.
3: No, Dallas walks in. They say, get her in here. Get her out of here. Give her whatever she wants. Give her the shot. She comes in here with a broken arm. She just wants a shot in the butt. Give her a shot in the butt. Don't even cast her arm. She won't want it.
4: When Dallas walks in, they hear the Phantom of the Opera music. Like that.
3: You're right.
4: Dun, dun, dun, dun, dun.
3: Get her out of here. Get her out. We let her alone with the drug habit at one time. She cleaned us out. Get her out of here. This woman went to her doctor's office because she was having an asthma attack. She went to like Quickie Med, and they forgot about her.
5: I popped my head out and said, hello, hello. Very shocking. Just like, I can't believe this just happened to me. Because literally when I was thinking in my head, sitting there at 10 past 8, I was like, they would never lock me in. That's crazy talk. That only happens in movies or on a show. About 10 past 8, I was like, huh, it's kind of quiet. Not sure what's going on. And then I felt a little funny because you always feel funny popping out of the door when you're in a doctor's office. As soon as I got near the door and pressed the door immediately, and it was so shrill and loud, it startled me. Maybe let them know and remind them that you're in the room if you're there. Near close.
3: How many times? I always feel like I got forgotten about.
6: This happened to me once. I told you guys about this. I went to a Med Express and I was very sick. I just had like a sinus infection. This was probably 2-3 years ago. And same thing. I go back in the room. They see me and then they say, oh, we'll be right back with your results and we'll come back in and talk to you. I sat there for a little over an hour before I popped my head out and I went, is everything good? Can I go? Or do we need to talk about anything? And they went, oh, we forgot you were back there.
1: Oh, no. Mm-hmm. They could have left you. You could have been like this woman.
3: Yeah, they could have closed.
6: I couldn't get out of there fast enough. I was like, God, what's taking them so long?
1: Wouldn't you think it'd be protocol, though, before that you walked out the door and locked
3: everything?
1: The door, that you would check
3: everything? Apparently not. Apparently
1: you
3: they think
1: go
3: they got
1: through,
3: everybody.
1: Open the door. Hey, anybody in here? Anybody in here? Anybody in here?
3: But our nightmare is Dallas's dream.
1: Yeah, I gotta tell you, I would not be upset. I'd find me a place to lay down after I pilfered through everything.
3: What would be the first thing? You would treat this like that old game, supermarket sweep. You'd go in there, drug sweep. You'd go in there, and what would you look for?
1: Let me see. Oh, I'd be looking for some shots, maybe some penicillin.
3: Penicillin?
1: Yeah.
3: Wow.
1: You know, some antibiotics.
6: Okay.
1: Some steroids. Heck yeah. I'm not missing any of that stuff.
3: Bandages?
1: Yeah, it's okay. But bandages I can buy. The drugs I can't.
6: And do you think it's like owed to you since they forgot about you? Like, you basically get to say like, hey, well, you guys forgot about me. So I'm leaving here with something.
1: Yep. Y'all, it's like an estate sale. Just go in and it's look like, around.
3: Do you hear this? A doctor's office is like an estate sale.
1: I would be looking at everything. I'd be pilfering through people's files. I'd try to get in the computer.
6: Oh, no, not the HIPAA laws.
3: She's like,
1: when you're left alone, HIPAA's out the door.
3: She'd be a hungry, hungry HIPAA. Hey, Marcus, that's the promo. That's the promo.
1: Oh, anyways.
3: That is a dream come true. We all have our thing.
1: Yeah, that would be so cool, I think, to be locked in a place like that. I wouldn't mind being locked anywhere. I mean, you could walk. Can you imagine, like, Target? I could finally, like, not have to wait for somebody to open a dressing room, and I could just go in and try on anything
3: Dallas,
1: try.
3: If you were in a Target, you wouldn't even go in a dressing room. You would just right there.
1: Yeah. Well, it depends on what. If I've got on, like, a tank top, I will take off my other top and just try that on.
6: Yeah.
1: Right, standing right there. Yeah.
3: Am I the only one who ever at a fast food restaurant? This is probably just because I've lived my life this way. I always thought, if I got locked in here, would I know how to fire up the grill and make my own food?
6: I've never thought that. That's definitely a you thing. That's very Kincaid on brand.
1: Yeah.
3: Would I know how to make myself a Whopper?
1: I'm going to say no.
3: Would I do it?
1: I'm going to say no.
3: If you run a Burger King, let me go into your kitchen and see if I can make myself some food. That would be my next challenge. Please, I would like that.
1: Light the grill.

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6: Kincaid in Dallas. Every morning.
7: Before we get to what we're chatting about here, but wait, there's more. Dallas has an announcement to make. Her bra is very uncomfortable. And
6: about this new bra?
7: She would like to remove it.
6: God, it is. Do it. It's itchy. I thought, I'm going to try it. I love a front closure.
7: Don't we all?
6: This is the most uncomfortable thing. I think I don't like it.
7: Remove it.
6: I don't like it at all.
2: Yeah, just let him out, girl.
7: Yeah, do it right now.
6: I think I'm going.
7: Do it right now. Dallas, release the hound.
6: I'm going to take it off. I've got a jacket that I can wear over this t-shirt. So I really do think I'm going to take it off.
2: Just do it. And you know where the camera is. It doesn't see that.
6: Yeah, exactly.
2: You're good.
7: Yeah. Okay. I just heard a sound.
6: Wow.
7: There it
6: breathe.
7: Is.
6: There it is. That's
7: her bra coming off.
6: That's nice. My Lord, that sounds mechanical.
7: Feel better?
2: What a freeing feeling.
6: Yeah, no kidding.
2: You guys would never know.
6: It's so funny because yesterday was National No Bra Day.
2: Yeah.
7: Well, you're a day late.
6: Yeah. Well.
7: Ow! Oh, my God. Coming up next. But wait, there's more. A lot of urn talk on this show lately.
6: Well, I think it's all been coming from you.
7: Yeah. Well, yeah. Yeah. You're about to earn it because... If you really like a certain snack, you can be buried in their can. Dallas?
2: She's taking her bra off. Oh, she got it. Woo!
7: Hey! Guys, it's still warm! We're playing hot potato with Dallas's bra. It is so warm.
6: Because I'm sweating in it.
2: She just treated it like a country concert up here, throwing bras up on stage.
6: I'm telling you, that was the most uncomfortable thing I've ever bought. Can I send it back after I've only had it on a few hours?
2: Is it new?
6: It's new.
2: Oh, yeah. Where'd you get it from? Amazon?
6: I think it was Amazon.
2: Again. Oh, yeah.
6: I was
2: girl, like, send
6: I was
2: it back.
6: Because it had like this cool thing in the back that was supposed to give you some support.
2: Yeah. No, Amazon doesn't care.
7: Listen, send it back. But wait, there's more snacks.

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4: You're an influencer, medical professional, just texted in. Now I want to go braless in my scrubs thanks to you.
5: Do it, girl.
6: Yeah. Jinx.
7: But wait, there's more. Kincaid and Dallas.
8: We are so scary sometimes.
4: The afterlife. Pringles has just announced a contest where it's called Once You Drop. Remember, they were Once You Pop, You Can't Stop. That was the slogan in the 80s and 90s. It offers you a chance to win an urn shaped like a Pringles can. This is amazing.
6: Why can't you just use a Pringles can?
4: You literally could. You got to hit up onceyoudrop.com and sign their will and testament. That's funny. Where you commit to wanting to be buried in a Pringles can of some sort. The deadline is the 22nd of this month. The grand prize winner is going to receive an after-lifetime supply of Pringles where your loved ones get a bunch of Pringles. There's one can of Pringles every week of the year for the next 200 years. That's a lot. They did the math. That's worth about $28,080. The award is upfront in cash, so you can buy your own Pringles. That's nice to give you cash in case you're not all about that many Pringles. The grand prize includes the Pringles can urn, which is metal and personalized engraving. That's worth $500 alone. That's actually kind of cool.
6: Yeah, that is kind of cool. But did you say you get Pringles for 100 years?
4: Well, what they did the math. Yeah, it's if you had one can a week. So it's if you do the math, or 28 grand, I'd take the money. That's just
6: me too.
2: Yeah.
4: But wait, there's more from Braless Dallas.
6: All right. Money can't buy happiness, but it could save you from loneliness. Well, it depends on where you live. An eye-opening study by Manhattan Mental Health Counseling crunched data across 48 U.S. states to decide where maintaining a social life burns the biggest hole in your pocket. And to no one's surprise, New York comes in at number one.
2: Shocking.
6: Y'all, a beer is $8.50
4: in New York. That's a cheap beer.
2: Yeah, where's that bar in New York?
4: Yeah, let us know where that is. It's probably Queens.
2: Probably. Yeah, you have to go out there a little bit.
6: All right, if you
4: and not Astoria.
6: Okay, just say you're at a bar and you're in Times Square. What's a beer?
2: Oh, Times Square.
4: 15,
2: forget about
4: $16?
2: It. Yeah.
6: $16 for one beer?
4: You know what's crazy? My favorite place, Times Square, I hate going there, but if I have to, my favorite place to bring friends was always, I'm going to take you for the best Italian food in New York City, and you know where we'd go?
2: Carmine's?
4: The Olive Garden in Times Square.
2: What?
4: The view is actually amazing up there.
2: That's a crime. You're talking to Olive Garden in New York City.
4: I sure did.
2: At least take them around the corner to Carmine's right there.
6: I'm surprised that the mafia let them build an Olive Garden right there in Times Square.
4: You have to understand how that works. Those places exist because people don't know any better.
2: Yeah.
4: That's why they
6: is crazy. Well, number two behind New York is Washington, Rhode Island, California, Nevada, Connecticut, New Hampshire, Oregon, North Dakota, and Minnesota.
4: What, really?
6: Is number 10 on the list. Minnesota, yeah. I was kind of shocked at that. I was like, what?
4: Just got a text from Dancing Alyssa. Did you know the founder of Pringles was buried in a Pringles can?
6: Yes, I did know that.
4: I didn't know that, but I love that.
6: I did know that, yes. I remember reading that. Crazy. Thank you, Dancing Alyssa.
4: Hi, Alyssa.
6: But wait, there's more from Laura.
2: Okay. Have you ever wondered if you could get rich just by letting music play on repeat? Well, one guy actually tried that, and it's landed him in prison.
4: Was this the guy who had, like, the 1,000 phones?
2: No, he did something different, but kind of similar. So a 54-year-old man from North Carolina has been sentenced to 18 months behind bars for running a massive AI-powered music streaming scan. Prosecutors say he used artificial intelligence to create hundreds of thousands of songs. You're right. Yes. They set up thousands of fake listener accounts and bots to stream those tracks around the clock. So it looked like thousands of people were listening to these certain songs, which was making him music. But meanwhile, it's just him and a bunch of phones just playing the song over and over on repeat.
6: Wow.
2: Mm-hmm.
6: That is fraud.
2: So authorities say that the scam ran from 2017 to 2024 and brought in more than $8 million in royalty payments. That's a lot of mailbox money. Instead of real fans listening to real music, it was basically just computers listening to computer-generated songs. The Justice Department says that this is believed to be the first criminally prosecuted AI-assisted music streaming fraud case of its kind. In addition to the prison sentence, he's also been ordered to forfeit millions of dollars and will face 2 years of supervised release when he gets out. How crazy is that, though? I've always thought that, though, with artists. Like, what's stopping an artist or an author? Like, how is everybody a New York Times bestseller? What is stopping them, somebody on their team, buying...
4: What's stopping an overzealous fan from propelling their favorite artist?
6: If it's real people, say there's a company that maybe this person partners with, and if it's something real that's buying 18,000 copies of the book, that's one thing.
2: Yeah,
6: but
2: I agree
6: with
2: that. But
6: it's another if you're making it fraud. Here's my I'm so confused about the AI thing. You made AI music,
4: yes,
6: and then you have computers that are listening to it.
4: Well,
6: but
4: you made the AI, but you basically gave yourself the credit for it, so that way you'd make the royalties on the song, and then you had just a bunch of phones all streaming it. Like,
6: okay.
4: This guy had hundreds of phones just on repeats.
6: Who is paying him $8 million? Is BMI paying him?
4: No.
6: Who is it?
4: This is the Spotify, right? It's like Spotify. Yeah.
2: Like it's, the music was charting, so he got like, I think it's like, I don't know what Spotify is, but it's like 50 cents per spin or something
4: less
2: like
4: than
2: that.
4: It might
2: less
4: even be cents
2: that.
4: On the dollar.
2: Yeah.
4: But.
2: So
6: wow.
2: It all added up and over so time,
6: million
2: got $8
6: million.
2: Yeah.
6: Wow. That's crazy.
2: Yeah. Yeah. And I have a feeling with AI, we're going to be seeing more things like this coming up soon. But wait, that's all.
4: Got a message. Dallas, you're an influencer. They say, I'm all in, parentheses, or out for no bra day.
6: Yes!
2: Woo!
4: Going braless, even though it was yesterday, Dallas decided she was uncomfortable. She took hers off today, so now the world is taking their bras off.
6: Go
4: going
6: ahead,
4: braless
6: girls.
4: Today for that
6: let
4: freeing feeling.
6: Yeah. Just let them breathe.
4: Another person, I'm in scrubs, so no one's going to notice.
6: There you go.
4: Yeehaw, well.
6: Yeah, I have a t-shirt on, but I have a jacket over it, so nobody can tell that I don't have one on, so I'm not going to worry about it.
4: I mean, the sound gives it away. That's not a foghorn. That's just telling, you know, local air and boat traffic they have to be aware that you're uncovered. Thank you. Hello, it's Kincaid.
6: Hey, it's Dallas.
4: Here on Lexington's new country leader, K92.9.
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0: Kate in Dallas. 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My little secret.
1: My little secret is that I threw away my kid's toy, one of their favorite toys. I have two little boys and love of my life. I love them so much, but my mother-in-law bought them this toy robot, and it's like from some TikTok. I don't know where she found
2: the
1: this
2: TikTok
1: from.
2: Shop of loud toys.
1: Yeah. This thing is loud. It just like makes the randomest sounds, and like, you know, it's like it's ineligible sounds. Like they don't even make real noises. It's just like, bam, it's weird noises. And now my kids are mimicking these weird noises. And I'm worried about their language first and foremost, because it's like, this is teaching them how to speak incorrect. So, you know, the other day they're playing with the robot, you know, just running around, throwing it, treating it like it's indestructible. And the battery unlodged. And I kind of got a little devious, and I decided, I was like, yo, as soon as they brought it over, I saw it, I looked at it, I was like, oh, man, the battery is messed up. But I ain't telling them that. I told them, I was like, yo, y'all broke this. I was like, you see, this is what happens when you gotta take care of your thing. So I'm like, I'm using this as two lessons right now. I'm like, you know, getting rid of this annoying thing and, like, also knowing how to take care of the things that are given to you. But at the same time, like, I feel a little bad because they were really sad, you know. It was like,
2: sure,
1: their grandma gave it to them. They were crying, like, they didn't want me to call grandma. They're like, don't tell her, please don't tell her. And like, they're trying to figure out what to do. And I'm, you know, I feel bad because they are so sad and they're hurt, and they're like trying to figure out ways. They're like, maybe we can start a lemonade stand to like make the money back to buy it again so grandma doesn't know.
2: Look, they're about to start a lemonade stand. Like, and you know what? Mima Sophie's gonna find out and send them another even more loud robot.
1: Exactly. So I'm like, man, this is like, it's good. It's like, it's building for character, like character building and all that. But also, I'm just like, I feel bad because I'm like, damn, I'm really just lying to my kids about this toy. But at the same time, for my sanity and for the sanity of everyone that I know around me, I feel like I can't tell them that it's not broken.
3: What are you gonna do if mother-in-law gets them another one?
2: And it's got AI, and it smothers you in your sleep.
1: And there's the thing, is like, she doesn't live close enough for me to like just pop in on her, right? So I have to like, it's a phone call that I don't want to have. It's a phone call that, you know, their mother doesn't want to have.
2: Mm-hmm.
1: So I'm hoping that I can persuade her to maybe buy something else. I'm like, yo, you know what? Don't even buy anything. Christmas coming around the corner. Just hold off on that. You know, we'll let them sit for a second, and then maybe we can brainstorm something together on Christmas. That doesn't cause the loss of my sanity or my sleep. But that's really the plan, because I can't do it again. That's the thing. Is like, this thing, I've never wanted to harm an inanimate object more than I did this robot.
3: Wow.
1: Okay? Like, it's crazy because, like, they knocked out the battery, but I kicked it once or twice.
2: Mm-hmm.
1: Like, I was just sitting around. I was like, kicked that joke. I kicked it into the couch.
2: Were you daydreaming that you would throw it in the fireplace?
1: I mean, not the fireplace. I was thinking of more just like throwing it off the bridge and letting it drop into the water forever. Yeah. I don't want no explosion in my house, but
2: no.
1: I would like it to see just fall and sink into the depths of the oceans where I can never see it again.
2: Well, hopefully,
1: you know,
2: Mima
1: like,
2: doesn't find out.
1: Blink up
2: my
1: down.
2: Fear, dude, is that Mima's going to find out. Oh, I'm sorry. I couldn't find the same one, but I got one just like it. It's going to be so much more annoying and so loud, and that's the price you pay for lying to everybody.
1: And that's what I'm scared about. Hopefully.
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0: Do you even know what you're dishing this morning, Dallas?
8: Oh, I do indeed. We're going to talk about the highest selling country albums of all time. And one guy shows up three times in the top five. Ready for Christmas music? I got a new one for you. And we'll talk more about the Kelly Clarkson saga, the whole bird thing. This is really
0: it's getting worse.
8: This has turned into something crazy. Y'all need to calm down.

0: Dallas's Dish.
1: Ever wonder which country albums are the highest selling? 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
2: Wow.
1: Yeah, so that's your top five. Is it too early to listen to Christmas music?
2: Yes.
3: Yep.
1: No, absolutely not.
3: You have to wait till after Halloween, I think.
1: Oh, we're only 10 Fridays away. Chris Stapleton doesn't think so. He teamed up with Norah Jones for a holiday song called April's Gone.
4: 'Cause April's gone.
1: It's pretty somber.
2: I'm not feeling cheerful.
3: Yeah.
1: I don't know exactly what the thought is. It's about a couple. They're in a struggling relationship who consider giving it one more chance during Christmas time.
3: Okay.
1: Megan Maroney says there's one thing she does not allow her fans to do during her tour.
5: There's a part of the show where I say, scream if you miss your ex. And I'm always like, this is not a sign. Don't call them right now. There's a video recently, actually, that went pretty viral, and one of my fans was like, I'm going to call him. And I was like, no.
3: So you're like the therapist and the best friend that is slapping their wrist a little bit.
5: Yeah.
3: Learn from my songs. Yeah. Do not call him.
5: I know. I was literally like, I wrote this song and then called him. And I don't recommend doing that. So.
1: Okay. Okay. Did a little Brooklyn shop called Art of Play give Kelly Clarkson the Pretty Woman treatment or not? Still not totally clear. What is clear is that Kelly's fans have been making life hell for everyone associated with this store.
6: We are afraid for the safety of our shopkeepers. Kelly Clarkson has put us in danger. This is an insane misunderstanding. Nothing happened in this shop to justify her scolding our shopkeeper on the way out. If it is this intense to be merely mentioned by Kelly Clarkson, I can only imagine how intense it is to be Kelly Clarkson every single day. But things changed when she used her platform to attack us. When Kelly came in, the shop was crowded. We treated her like a normal person, but apparently that did not live up to her expectations.
7: This is over a wooden bird on the wall
1: that
7: wasn't for sale.
1: And
7: apparently,
1: she started it.
3: Yes.
1: She's the one that posted first and blasted this mom-and-pop store, which I hate.
3: And the security camera footage has been released. It was released late last night. And it's hard to tell, really, who's in the wrong. Kelly just looks like a normal customer, and it just really looks like a very just normal interaction. And yeah, the store's crowded at the moment, and then she just leaves. It's hard to tell what's really happening.
1: And it's a bird.
3: Yeah.
1: It's a $15,000. Sit down. Everybody just sit down. We got bigger problems in this world.
3: If you look at this video, it's what we suspected. Kelly doesn't look like Kelly. She's got a baseball cap on. She's got her hair up. She's got baggy clothes on. She's kind of, if you don't know that's Kelly Clarkson, if you're not like her biggest fan, I probably would have walked right past her. I would have had no idea that's Kelly Clarkson.
1: Yeah, me too. I don't know, but somebody's getting the bird one way or the other for sure. Little update on the Selma Blair situation. She pled not guilty on Monday to the two assault charges following the incident aboard a Delta flight from Los Angeles. Allegedly, she injured two flight attendants, attempted to open the plane's door mid-flight. Now, her attorney said the incident was not intentional, citing Blair's multiple sclerosis diagnosis and missed doses of medication that controls severe neurological symptoms.
7: I'm on the MS subreddit because I have MS, and everyone's asking the same question. What drug is this? Because I don't want to take it.
1: I was thinking the same thing. If it makes you behave like this, who in the world would want to take that?
7: I don't know.
1: So, there you go. I'm Dallas, and that's the dish.
7: Thank you.
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25: Kincaid in Dallas, as a parent of two boys, sometimes you got to do what you got to do. Just because if you do everything that your kids ask for, you're going to go insane. Sometimes, though, to be the best parent you can be, you've got to blatantly lie to your children. I've been guilty of it. My mom. Although she has been called out on it and literally been called on it and, oh, I never did that, has lied to me and my sister thousands of times over the years. And when the lying continues, even in adulthood.
26: Really? She lies to you to this day?
25: Oh, yeah.
26: Do you and Meredith ever compare stories?
25: Mm-hmm.
26: Like, so she tells you one thing and tells Meredith mm-hmm. another? Oh,
25: yeah.
26: Wow.
25: And every summer, I'm reminded of the same thing every year when I want some ice cream. And I think about what my mom said that I believed. Until the kids laughed at me when I was 11 years old. And I'll tell you what that was that she said to me that I believed for years and years. And the kids are like, you're an idiot. Your mom lied to you. That's next.

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6: Kincaid in Dallas.
7: Do any of you, it's as we get closer to the holidays, that's when siblings get together and lies that are passed down from parents that you believe when you're children. These things are unearthed, sometimes even decades after they're told to us. And this happened again. This was, I believe, at my sister's birthday. I think my sister and I were probably in our 20s. And for some reason, it was warm that year. And the ice cream man happened to be driving around just making some extra money. I guess they went into their chest freezer, realized they had more ice cream on a warm day, and started driving the truck around.
8: Burn.
7: It was my sister's birthday. Exactly. Freezer burn ice cream. Let's get rid of it. It was November 8th. And they're driving around. And we were having dinner at my mom's house in Maryland. Uh-huh. And all of a sudden, I'm like, is that the ice cream man? And then my mom goes, it sounds like it. I go, yeah, but you know, they're out of ice cream. And my sister and I laughed. My mom's like, oh, I can't believe how long you believe that.
8: So she told you when the music was playing, he was out.
7: That's what she said. And then that got ruined when I was 11 by my friends laughing at me going, Kincaid, are you serious? You know, no, that's them saying,
8: come and get it.
7: Yeah, that's them announcing that they're
8: means.
7: In the neighborhood. So you hear me, you run out.
8: Yes.
7: They're not out of ice cream. Why would they play music? They just go home. What?
8: Aww.
7: They just go home. But my mom, your mom is poor. That's what they said. Your mom is poor. And that wasn't it. My mom said, because you were overweight and I just didn't want you having any more ice cream.
8: I get that.
7: You were out of control.
8: But yet she was still buying TV dinners and all
7: she
8: that
7: was.
8: Processed
7: I know.
8: Stuff.
7: I know. Listen, she did her best, Al. Single mom. She
8: I
7: did
8: know.
7: Her best. But anyway.
8: Lord, give the child some ice cream.
7: That was a lie. You and Kendall, Lauren, your sister, did you get together and realize, oh, wow, mom and dad completely lied to us about something?
9: About having a Santa's phone number on speed dial. That is one that we always look back at and we laugh because every time we would act up or do anything, my mom would be like, don't make me call Santa. And they would actually call somebody.
7: they had a Santa standby. Who was the designated Santa?
9: Sometimes it was my dad.
7: That's
9: sometimes
7: awesome.
9: It was my aunt.
7: That's great.
9: But sometimes they did just talk into the phone to no one, but we didn't know that. And we'd start screaming and crying. But let me tell you, nothing gets kids to act better faster than thinking Santa's on the other line and he's not bringing you presents anymore.
8: Yep.
7: It's so much easier now because I can say, Santa's got the parent text number right, where you get strikes against you every time I text him. Don't make me text Santa.
9: So I actually saw the most clever thing that parents can do where if you're in a store and your kid is like throwing a fit over a toy mm-hmm. that they really want, say, okay, pose with it. Let me take a picture of you with this toy. I'm going to text it to Santa so he can see that you want this for Christmas. And so the kids pose and they see that the picture got sent off to Santa and they truly think like, okay, like,
7: that
9: yeah. And they leave the store without crying and begging for the toy anymore.
7: That is so brilliant. I can't imagine Gloria, your mother or your father, because your parents were very, I mean, they told you how it was. You were the last kid. You were the oops kid, Dallas. They just let you were free range. They let you get and do whatever you want. So
8: yeah,
7: they didn't lie to you.
8: They didn't really. I mean, you know, I ate bowls of powdered sugar. I had Coke all the time. I mean, you know, most kids like only got Coke as a treat.
9: Yeah.
8: My mom would buy me those Cokes in a little bottle. Uh-huh. And oh, Lord, it was my favorite.
7: They called you Scarface. That's how much you had.
8: My mother would say, you gotta ruin your kidneys. But I would just keep on drinking them. And so far, they're still working.
9: See, kidneys are still here.
7: Yep.
8: Yeah. My worst thing was chewing gum. I used to swallow. Well, hell, I still swallow it.
7: Yeah, you do.
8: But I would swallow, like I would chew an entire pack of Fruit Strike gum because that was my favorite. And I would swallow every piece. One at a time because I ate it like candy. It was so good.
9: And you
8: oh,
9: weren't worried that that'd be stuck in your stomach
8: no,
9: now for 7 years?
8: My mother would say that. She's like, your guts are going to stick together. No, they didn't. They did not. I'm living proof of that. Here's why, one of the best things I've ever heard in my
7: yes.
8: life, though. The lady I work with told her kids that the monsters wouldn't come out of their closet or under the bed if they vacuumed their carpet every day.
7: In Brilliant.
8: Their
7: room.
9: Amazing.
7: Brilliant.
9: Amazing.
7: More of that, please. So what is either your parent hack just to get stuff done, like the vacuuming, or just to keep your kids in line, or you just had enough and just needed to blatantly lie to them just to get them to be quiet for a little bit? What was the lie you passed down to your children that will be revealed decades from now or when they're with their friends when they hear the ice cream man at 11 years old?

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3: King Kate in Dallas, we're talking about a situation where your parents told you a blatant lie, either to get you to do something, clean up around the house, or they just needed a break, or they just couldn't be bothered with whatever it was you wanted. So they blatantly lied to you. And sometimes it was a couple months later with friends at school, or it was decades later you finally realized the lie. Brittany, what was the lie that your parents told you, and what do you think the reason behind it was?
4: So it was actually my sweet grandmother, rest her soul. She's obviously with the Lord now, but growing up, I mean, I had several siblings and cousins and all the things, and just a sweet Southern lady, like she's, you know, the homemade biscuits and gravy type of grandma, and absolutely hated whistling. That was like, I don't know what it was about whistling with her. She hated it. So literally growing up, and I'm 31 now, and if she was alive to this day, she would probably still tell us all of this. She used to tell us growing up that if we whistled in her house, that we were going to hell.
3: Wow.
4: And I'm telling y'all, she probably took that to the grave with her, and she honestly probably convinced herself it was true. Because even my parents, like my dad would come in and just whistle in her house, and she's like, Dwayne, you know we don't do that. And she was, I'm telling y'all, she was dead serious. Growing up, I mean,
5: Brittany,
4: I was probably six years old, being told I was going to hell.
5: Brittany, I was wrong. Everyone's whistling up here, honey. I'm sorry. I was wrong. You whistle all you want, girl. Meemaw loves you.
4: I said, I hope they're not whistling heaven, because if they do, she's miserable.
5: Oh, I was lied to. Biscuits and gravy from heaven, Brittany. Bye.
6: But no whistling.
5: No whistling.
3: Kincaid in Dallas, good morning. Hi, Ryan. What was the lie that your parents told you, and what do you think the reason behind it was?
7: It was me. I told the lie.
3: Oh, okay.
7: I would tell my kids at fast food restaurants that the play place they had was closed because someone had pooped on blood.
3: Yep.
7: Because I was so grossed out about the germs.
3: You couldn't. You thought they were going to get sick if they went in there. My grandparents did the same thing. Oh, you can't go in there. A kid just threw up. Flowers. There's flowers.
6: Fair.
3: Yep. I would get the same thing. And it works too. Oh, Mom, every time we go here, some kid does that. Yeah.
6: That should make you not want to eat there.
3: Yep. It's so true. Thank you for the call. Yep. I guarantee you they're going to be the same seven lies, except for the whistling. That was very unique. Hi, Joy. What was the lie that was told to you, unless you're the one just regurgitating this lie to your kids?
8: No, it was definitely told to me. I grew up in a law enforcement family. My dad was retired by the time I was born, but still, we bled blue in our family.
3: Yes.
8: And instead of, like, my parents saying near Christmas time, hey, don't go in the garage because Santa's watching, or anything else, they would always say, hey, don't go in the garage because we dusted it with fingerprint dust and we'll know that you touched anything.
6: Wow.
8: 5 years later, realized he had been retired for like 15 years at that point, and that's not how fingerprint dust works.
6: That's a good one.
9: Yeah, that is really good.
6: Not everybody has access to fingerprint dust.
9: You might as well use it while you can.
6: Right.
3: So that's a family in law enforcement. Did you, at a young age, learn how to, okay, this is how I know how to get out of handcuffs if anybody ever cuffs me. I know how to get out. You just learn that skill, don't you, as a child?
8: I didn't learn how to get out of handcuffs. I learned how to put people in them.
3: Nice. Wow. Citizen's arrest.
8: I can take people down. I learned to do a lot of things pretty early, but also just learned to have a really big respect for the badge and what they do. On
3: Absolutely.
6: Yeah.
3: Absolutely. Joy, thank you very much. That is outstanding.
6: That's so cool.
3: Fingerprint dust. Hi, Amy. Welcome. Your parents told you a lie at a very young age.
10: No, I told the lie.
6: Oh,
9: tell us.
10: My children, when they wouldn't eat dinner, anytime, you know, they're kids.
3: Yeah.
10: But we had tummy trolls. And if you did not feed the tummy trolls, they would die in your stomach.
6: Oh my Lord.
9: Oh, wow.
6: That's pretty bad.
9: I like that.
10: It worked every time, though.
3: When did they finally turn on you and realize the tummy troll is not real?
10: Oh, they were probably, you know, 10, 11. And I have younger ones than that. And so they would kind of keep it alive for the little ones.
3: Yeah.
10: They never said a word, never said anything, just let the tummy trolls, because, you know, my kids are 30, so the troll dolls were really popular back then. So tummy trolls, you can't let them die.
9: And now every time their stomach would growl or anything, would you say, oh, that's the tummy troll?
10: Oh, they would be, they got so upset because they would get hungry or something, and then, you know, their stomach would be upset for some reason, and they would just cry because they thought that their tummy troll died.
3: I thought that she was going to say.
10: No, I feel bad about it now, but I don't.
6: I got to hand it to you. That's pretty, yes. That's
3: the tummy troll died.
6: A very good imagination.
3: I swear, I thought she just let it go, and, like, the kid went off to college, and they called freshman year. Mom? No one else thinks the tummy troll's real. Thank you for the call. I learned some great lies.
6: Well, this is one of the best ones I've ever heard.
3: Yes.
6: My son lies all the time, so I lie to him. Like we're going to go here or there and then not go to teach him a lesson.
9: Sometimes I have to fight fire with fire, seriously.
6: Wow. Oh, and then somebody told their kids they found snakes in the ball pit at Chuck E. Cheese. So they never want to go.
3: Oh, no.
9: Aw. This is a good one. I told my kids the car wouldn't start unless they were buckled up. Safety first.
3: Yeah. Although, I lied to mom. I just held the seatbelt closed. The mom started the car. It's a lie.
9: Oh.
3: It's a lie. Also, I think the tummy troll is a total scam. But don't tell mom. Don't tell mom.
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11: You ever thought when you're at the doctor's office, wow, that was a dumb question, but I'm sure they've heard it all.
12: Yeah.
11: Well, they have. And HIPAA laws be damned, when we get back, some of the dumbest things that have been asked of our medical professionals next.

0: Kane and Dallas.
1: The phrase, there's no such thing as a stupid question. No, but there are questions that, I don't know, use some common sense before you ask it, especially to a medical professional. Medical professionals got on BuzzFeed and they were sharing different things that were asked of them from patients that they were too good not to share. A patient complained that he coughed whenever he inhaled water in the shower. The doctor said, drowning. You're literally drowning.
2: Why would you do that?
1: I don't know.
2: Close your mouth.
1: A woman and her boyfriend were both taking her birth control pills because they thought that's how it worked.
2: No way.
3: Mm-hmm. You know, I wish.
2: No way.
1: Mm-hmm. One man had no idea how vasectomies work. He asked the doctor, can I keep them once you're done with the surgery?
2: Okay, what are you going to do? Fry them up?
3: I mean, Rocky Mountain oysters. Put them on your wall.
1: Save them in a jar. No, that's not, they don't remove. Anyway. A patient had to take some pills before his eye surgery, but he was worried about how he would get the pills into his eyes.
3: Oh my God.
1: A man was handed.
2: You are making this
1: up. Nope, these are for medical professionals. A man was handed earplugs before his MRI, and he swallowed them.
3: These people are allowed to vote and drive.
2: What?
3: And have jobs.
1: Yeah, they got themselves there.
2: What?
1: A mother brought her perfectly healthy 3-month-old baby to the ER because he was, quote, laughing inappropriately.
3: Okay. Hmm? Okay.
1: Last one. Dallas, a man removed a knife from his torso and called 911. But the first piece of advice the operator said, do not pull the knife out. So before the paramedics got there,
2: he put it back. No, no.
1: Yes, he did.
2: Yes. He put it back in the hole, the same hole.
1: Mm. Oh, ew, it's worse. Lord. It's so much worse now.
3: I'm stunned. The woman was too stunned to speak.
1: Yep.
2: Oh, my gosh.
1: Yep.
2: Like Lauren said, those people are walking around. They are among us.
1: They drove themselves to the doctor's office. They were next to you in traffic. They're operating a 4-ton vehicle.
2: Wow.
4: Whatever. They're right there.
2: That's crazy.
3: And then they're going to the voting booth.
2: Oh, my Lord.
1: I've asked some pretty dumb questions because I honestly, listen, this is going to sound stupid, but blah, blah, blah. Oh, no, no. And they're really good, the doctor. Oh, no, we get asked all the time. No, you blah, blah, blah. Oh,
2: I guarantee you those questions, they don't get asked all the time.
3: No. And those people probably said it with full confidence. When I ask a stupid question and I know it's probably stupid, I preface it by going, hey, this is going to sound really stupid, but like I understand. I'm the dummy who doesn't know medical terms. So tell me, explain to me like I'm in kindergarten.
1: Like I'm 5.
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14: Mornings. When we get back, we've got a list of hobbies that people thought would be fun. And the hobbies ended up either A, consuming their entire life, or worse. And then we'll have you pile on with...
15: What's worse than that?
14: Oh, you'll hear.
15: Okay.
14: Oh, I'm sorry, Dallas, did you ask what...

0: just be a fun hobby. Or they saw someone doing it, like, this looks like something I would enjoy. And then they got into the hobby and realized, okay, this is a lot of work, or this is way more stressful than it looks like. I'll get into it. Somebody says, I thought I wanted to paint. You want every single stroke to turn out perfect because there's no simple undo button. But Bob Ross told us that there's no such thing as a mistake. They're happy
1: accident.
0: Happy little accident. Yeah. Mm-hmm. Dallas, you were a happy little accident.
2: I was.
0: Yes, you were. Now you're a braless accident. Dallas took her bra off because she was more comfortable this morning.
2: Oh, my Lord. Well, because I had a new bra on and it was just killing me. Absolutely killing me.
1: We should let your bra hang from one of the mic stands. You know how when people throw bras up on stage and then they let it hang from the mic stand or something
0: stage?
1: Let's let it hang.
0: Let's make this room look like Coyote Ugly. We'll just start hanging. We'll put signed dollar bills on the wall and hang bras from the ceiling. We'll start that today.
2: Put those in my panties.
0: Save that. Growing roses, they said it's not a hobby. It's a horticultural nightmare.
2: Yeah. Oh, my Lord. I see people. This is all this kills me. I see women in their big hat and they don't have a speck of dirt on them. And they're out there and they're clipping their roses. And I'm like, girl, that's not how you garden. I get nasty every time I garden.
1: Yeah.
2: They are right about growing roses. That will absolutely, it makes me want to cut them to the ground.
1: It's not all coming up roses.
2: It's Mm-mm. not, honey. It's
0: Hobbies
2: not.
0: Hobbies that became stressful. It wasn't what you thought it would be. Swing dancing. Quote, it gets, hold on, wait for it. It gets very competitive and very clicky.
3: What? There's a click of swing dancers?
2: Well, oh my goodness. You know why?
0: Because, Zoot Suit Riot.
2: Well, what happens is people go and they dance in these groups and then they see somebody else that dances better and they go, they probably are going, they got swing envy.
0: We could probably do a whole topic.
2: Probably.
1: Was it nasty thing dancers. You saw on like the dance floor?
0: Yeah. Oh, we could do a whole topic on that. Somebody said, who's doing this? It sounds like fun, but it's not. Roasting and crafting specialty coffee. They said, at first you think it's just a couple things you need, but you literally can keep buying more and more and more things. Like different filters.
2: I don't want any of that.
0: It's a whole thing. Dallas, you did this for raising chickens. They said chickens are chaotic and vicious.
2: None of mine were vicious. I mean, I would pick mine up and pet them, but I just hated it because they don't have a long lifespan. And then you come out to the chicken house and the weasel had eaten them all.
1: Not the weasel.
2: Yeah, and the bad thing about a weasel or a gopher is they don't eat them. They just suck all their blood out and then they're just laying there lifeless. It was awful. It took a toll on me.
0: No wonder you're vegan. The chicken trauma.
2: I can't do this. Yeah. And then the snakes. Oh, my Lord.
1: Yeah, I couldn't do that.
2: Yeah.
0: Hobbies that became too stressful. Sewing. One person said that sewing is great as long as you don't tell anybody you sew, because the minute you do, they want you to fix their pants.
2: Yeah. Can you hem this for me?
0: Mm-hmm.
2: Nope. But I don't know why I said at the dry cleaners.
0: Beekeeping.
2: That I want to do.
0: They said trying to keep your hive alive. Yo. And if you're too successful, half of the bees will just leave you and find a different place to live.
1: So ungrateful of them.
0: It's like a breakup. It's like a relationship.
2: Dang.
0: They'll leave you.
2: And I want to do that because I want to collect a honeycomb.
0: Our friend Cross down the hall, who does promotions for us, surfing. They say it's not pure stress, but surfers can be aggressive and high strung. Cross is the coolest guy.
2: It's not a surfer. He's a wakeboarder.
0: Oh, sorry.
2: Yeah.
0: Same thing. Somebody said, this is my father-in-law. Fish tanks, especially when it's a saltwater reef tank. Because of all that, it's a whole ecosystem inside.
2: Yeah, I don't want any of that. I said one time I wanted an aquarium, and my mother said, well, you've got to clean it. And I said, well, you don't clean the ocean. That's what I said.
1: Yeah,
2: and she said, it doesn't matter. You have to clean the aquarium.
1: Yeah.
2: That means you have to take all the water out. You got to put the fish somewhere. I was like, okay, I'm out.
0: Mm-hmm. And
2: I'm
0: then
2: out.
0: The last stressful hobby listed here is bonsai. Those little bonsai bushes.
2: Those little trees.
0: Yeah.
1: Oh, yeah.
0: And you don't, unlike the commercial, you can't use a Venus razor.
1: So
0: I know, isn't that crazy?
2: I'm not into the bonsai, but I always see those on the side of the road.
0: We got some messages here. Somebody said, working on your own car. It's super. Yep. They've done it their entire life.
1: Mine is scrapbooking. So I love to scrapbook, and my mom's scrapbook. I always, when I go home, I look through all her scrapbooks, and it's something that I would like to pass down and show. Like, I want all my memories in a book and not just living online on a phone.
0: I get it.
1: But now I have a junk drawer filled with pictures and little tickets and souvenirs of all things that I'm meaning to get in the scrapbook.
0: One day you'll get to it. You'll get to it.
1: But when do I have the time to sit there and glue everything and tape it to the page and make sure it looks good? And, it's a lot of work.
0: Well, we were going to go to a concert tomorrow, but you stay home and do that, okay?
1: Is that my excuse to get out?
0: That's your excuse to get out.
1: I'm going to stay home and scrapbook.
0: I'm sure they'd be pleased to know.
2: Oh, my Lord. Somebody just nailed it here. Horse shows. Some of the most clicky people around and so expensive.
0: Let's keep this going. We're two different topics here. We're combining topics. I'm holding in a burp. The two topics are here. Okay. What
2: Let
0: do you
2: go.
0: Think? What? No, it's already gone. Wait, is it gone? It's gone.
1: This one. Oh, my God. I've heard so many people talk about this.

0: What?
1: Your burp.
0: Sorry.
1: Sourdough. Yes.
0: Yep.
2: Oh, yeah.
1: I didn't even bother to try. I knew I was going to give up on it.
0: Thanks, pandemic. And then, all right. So is it either a hobby that became too stressful or what was your dance floor like incident that took place?
2: Oh,
0: while you're
2: out
0: there line dancing? Like I used to watch on Club Dance when I was a kid on the National Network.
2: Somebody just knock you out of the way.
0: I saw it happen.
2: Oh my Lord. Somebody said puzzles. Oh.
0: Calm down. Stressful hobbies or dance floor incident or both. I can't wait to speak with you. I hope we get at least one call.
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4: We got some texts I got to read. Definitely angry parents who just, they're trying to get their kids out of something. I didn't think we would go that direction, but let's see what we have here. This is, I believe this is James, right?
5: Yes, sir.
4: James, good morning. We're talking about a hobby that seemed like it was a great idea at first, but became way too stressful. Or was there a dance floor incident where you were trying to two-step and someone stabbed you?
5: No, I've done four different hobbies that turned out to be extremely stressful.
4: What happened?
5: Well, golf is extremely stressful because you're always trying to beat your score.
4: Is there, Dallas has golfed a whole lot. And James, it sounds like you've golfed a bunch too. Is there, I would worry because I don't know any better. I see golf clubs, they're all the same to me. Is there people who look down at you for having older clubs or an off-brand club?
6: Oh,
4: can they tell?
6: People judge people's bags
4: really?
6: All the time, yeah.
5: Absolutely.
6: Okay.
5: Absolutely.
6: Let me tell you what I putt with. And I have had very expensive putters. I won a Scotty, what's his name, that had those putters years ago. I won one of those. I had a Ping Copper. I had a couple of other ones. I putt with a Wilson 1960-something putter like you use at putt-putt golf. And
4: cool.
6: Everybody laughs, but when I get up and I sink that 30-foot putt,
7: yeah.
6: And you've seen it, Lauren.
7: I would say I am proof of this. I've seen it.
6: You've seen
7: yeah.
6: That little putter. That little putter is magic.
7: You look like you might need like a tetanus shot after you use it.
4: Yeah.
7: Like
4: really it's a rusty putter?
7: Yeah, but it gets the job done.
4: He used to do weekends here, rusty putter.
7: Oh, I miss him.
4: So, James, yeah. So we got golf. What other hobbies turned out to be stressful for you?
5: Scuba diving turns out to be extremely stressful. When you're in the water, it's nice and peaceful. But maintaining all your equipment, buying all your equipment and everything like that, booking your trips, gets extremely stressful. Takes over a year to plan a really good trip.
4: James, were you PADI certified?
5: No, I am not of
6: what's
5: the
6: that
5: PADI
6: mean?
5: Doctorate.
4: Okay. Yeah, I don't
6: what's
4: know. My wife, her dad was a scuba instructor, and like they had their PADI cards and everything. I don't know what it meant. I thought, James, I'm an idiot. I thought you had to have some certification from them before you were allowed to go in the water, like the PADI police would come and arrest you.
5: You have to have a certification, yes.
4: Okay.
5: PADI, not so much. That's a topic for a different time.
4: Got it. We'll have to, you know
6: okay.
4: What? We'll do a PADI topic tomorrow
6: PADI
4: this
6: topic
4: time.
6: PADI topic tomorrow.
4: All right. What else, James? Yeah. What other hobbies stressed you out?
5: Like you said, saltwater aquariums, but I have learned the larger the aquarium, the easier it is to take care of when it's saltwater.
6: Oh, interesting. Yep. Okay.
5: And then fishing. Fishing, it's supposed to be extremely peaceful, but it is extremely stressful.
4: Did you get into a fight with a fellow fisherman over space and territory?
5: No, it's more like I get in a fight with the trees.
6: Oh, yeah.
4: Lions in the trees.
6: Yeah.
4: James, we appreciate you listening. Thank you for all the different hobbies. You've given me so many ideas of things that sound fun, but I'll never do. Appreciate you, James.
6: Yeah, that you do not want to do.
4: Thank
6: yeah.
4: you. Oh, I didn't ask him if he had a dance floor incident.
6: Oh, yeah.
4: No, he did.
6: Forgot about that.
4: A lot of parents yelling about travel baseball, travel
6: Ooh,
4: softball.
6: Yeah. Travel softball, yeah. Oh, puzzles, we said that.
4: You did say that.
7: One that looks crazy to me is a competitive cheer and dance.
6: Oh, my gosh. The girls that do the competitive cheer, I've known a couple of moms that did that with their, you know, daughters, traveled all over the place, spending $25,000, $30,000 a year.
7: Yep.
6: A year just to do that. And they're just cheering. They're not cheering for, like, a team. They're just doing the competitive cheer, which I do love to watch those
7: oh,
6: things
7: me too.
6: On TV because they're so good at what they do. But, gosh, 25, 30 grand a year, that
7: yeah.
6: is a lot.
4: I have asked parents and of cheerleaders, and I've asked the cheerleaders themselves over the years. I said, how much of what I've seen in the movie Bring It On is how it really is? And no one can tell me it's not like that.
7: Oh, yeah. It's catty. It's mm-hmm. petty. Oh, what
4: Clicky.
7: A great movie. Bring It,
4: it
7: On.
4: Is.
6: Yeah. Oh, I do.
7: R.I.P. Hayden.
6: Oh, Lord, I know.
4: Yes. I know. I forgot. Yeah.
6: Yeah.
4: Kirsten Dunst was in that movie.
7: And
4: Gabrielle Union.
7: Solange, yeah. not Beyonce, but Beyonce's sister.
4: Solange.
7: Yeah, yeah Solange.
4: You forgot Solange's first
7: dare.
4: Name.
7: I'm so sorry.
4: You forgot.
6: How could you?
7: Beyonce's going to come get me.
4: Lauren, you know what? Take the rest of the day, okay?
7: Okay, well.

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3: The afterlife. Pringles has just announced a contest where it's called Once You Drop. Remember, they were Once You Pop, You Can't Stop. That was the slogan in the 80s and 90s. It offers you a chance to win an urn shaped like a Pringles can. This is amazing.
4: Why can't you just use a Pringles
3: you
4: can?
3: You literally could. You got to hit up onceyoudrop.com and sign their will and testament. That's funny. Where you commit to wanting to be buried in a Pringles can of some sort. The deadline is the 22nd of this month. The grand prize winner is going to receive an after-lifetime supply of Pringles where your loved ones get a bunch of Pringles. There's one can of Pringles every week of the year for the next 200 years. That's a lot. They did the math. That's worth about $28,080. The award is up front in cash, so you can buy your own Pringles. That's nice to give you cash in case you're not all about that many Pringles. The grand prize includes the Pringles can urn, which is metal and personalized engraving. That's worth $500 alone. That's actually kind of cool.
4: Yeah, that is kind of cool. But did you say you get Pringles for 100 years?
3: Well, what they did the math. Yeah, it's if you had one can a week. So it's if you do the math, or 28 grand, I'd take the money. That's just
4: me. Oh, yeah, me too.
5: Yeah.
3: But wait, there's more from Brawless Dallas.
4: All right. Money can't buy happiness, but it could save you from loneliness. Well, it depends on where you live. An eye-opening study by Manhattan Mental Health Counseling crunched data across 48 U.S. states to decide where maintaining a social life burns the biggest hole in your pocket. And to no one's surprise, New York comes in at number one.
5: Shocking.
4: Y'all, a beer is $8.50
3: in
4: New York.
3: That's a cheap beer.
5: Yeah, where's that bar in New York?
3: Yeah, let us know where that is. It's probably Queens.
5: Probably. Yeah, you have to go out there a little bit.
4: All right,
3: not Astoria.
4: Okay, just say you're at a bar and you're in Times Square. What's a beer?
5: Oh, Times Square. 15, forget about
3: $16?
5: It. Yeah.
4: $16 for one beer?
3: You know what's crazy? My favorite place, Times Square, I hate going there, but if I have to, my favorite place to bring friends was always, I'm going to take you for the best Italian food in New York City, and you know where we'd go?
5: Carmine's?
3: The Olive Garden in Times Square.
5: What?
3: The view is actually amazing up there.
5: That's a crime. You're talking about the Olive Garden in New York City.
3: I sure did.
5: At least take them around the corner to Carmine's right there.
4: I'm surprised that the mafia let them build an Olive Garden right there in Times Square.
3: You have to understand how that works. Those places exist because people don't know any better.
5: Yeah.
3: That's why they
4: That is crazy. Well, number two behind New York is Washington, Rhode Island, California, Nevada, Connecticut, New Hampshire, Oregon, North Dakota, and Minnesota.
3: What, really?
4: Is number 10 on the list. Minnesota, yeah. I was kind of shocked at that. I was like, what?
3: Just got a text from Dancing Alyssa. Did you know the founder of Pringles was buried in a Pringles can?
4: Yes, I did know that.
3: I didn't know that, but I love that.
4: I did know that, yes. I remember reading that. Crazy. Thank you, Dancing Alyssa.
3: Hi, Alyssa.
4: But wait, there's more from Laura.
5: Okay. Have you ever wondered if you could get rich just by letting music play on repeat? Well, one guy actually tried that, and it's landed him in prison.
3: Was this the guy who had, like, 1,000 phones?
5: No, he did something different, but kind of similar. So a 54-year-old man from North Carolina has been sentenced to 18 months behind bars for running a massive AI-powered music streaming scan. Prosecutors say he used artificial intelligence to create hundreds of thousands of songs. Then you're right. Yes. They set up thousands of fake listener accounts and bots to stream those tracks around the clock. So it looked like thousands of people were listening to these certain songs, which was making him music. But meanwhile, it's just him and a bunch of phones just playing the song over and over on repeat.
4: Wow.
5: Mm-hmm.
4: That is fraud.
5: So authorities say that the scam ran from 2017 to 2024 and brought in more than $8 million in royalty payments. That's a lot of mailbox money. Instead of real fans listening to real music, it was basically just computers listening to computer-generated songs. The Justice Department says that this is believed to be the first criminally prosecuted AI-assisted music streaming fraud case of its kind. In addition to the prison sentence, he's also been ordered to forfeit millions of dollars and will face 2 years of supervised release when he gets out. How crazy is that, though? I've always thought that, though, with artists. Like, what's stopping an artist or an author? Like, how is everybody a New York Times bestseller? What is stopping them, somebody on their team, buying?
3: What's stopping an overzealous fan from propelling their favorite artist?
4: If it's real people, say there's a company that maybe this person partners with, and if it's something real that's buying 18,000 copies of the book, that's one thing.
5: Yeah,
4: but
5: I agree
4: with
5: that.
4: But it's another if you're like, if you're making it fraud. Here's my, I'm so confused about the AI thing. You made AI music.
3: Yes.
4: And then you have computers that are listening to it.
3: Well,
4: but
3: you made the AI, but you basically, you gave yourself the credit for it so that way you'd make the royalties on the song. And then you had just a bunch of phones all streaming it. Like,
4: okay.
3: This guy had hundreds of phones just on repeats.
4: Who
3: these
4: is
3: things.
4: Paying him $8 million? Is BMI paying him?
3: No.
4: Who is it?
3: This is the Spotify, right? It's like Spotify. Yeah.
5: Like, so the music was charting. So he got like, I think it's like, I don't know what Spotify is, but it's like 50 cents per spin or something
3: less
5: like
3: than
5: that.
3: It might
5: less
3: even be cents
5: that.
3: On the dollar.
5: Yeah.
3: But.
5: So
4: wow.
5: It all added up and over
4: so
5: time he got
4: $8 million.
5: Yeah.
4: Wow. That's crazy.
5: Yeah. Yeah, and I have a feeling with AI, we're going to be seeing more things like this coming up soon. But wait, that's all.
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3: I'm Kincaid.
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3: My little secret is next. Where do you think this is headed?
37: They didn't want me to call grandma. They're like, don't tell her. Please don't tell her. And like, they're trying to figure out what to do.
3: He sabotaged something that was purchased by his mother, the grandma of his children. But he had his reasons. Is he wrong? That's my little secret, and it's next.

0: Kate in Dallas. Shh. My little secret.
1: My little secret is that I threw away my kid's toy, one of their favorite toys. I have two little boys and love of my life. I love them so much, but my mother-in-law bought them this toy robot, and it's like from some TikTok. I don't know where she found
2: the TikTok shop of loud toys.
1: Yeah, this thing is loud. It just like makes the randomest sounds, and like, you know, it's like it's ineligible sounds. Like they don't even make real noises. It's just like bam, bam. It's weird noises, and now my kids are mimicking these weird noises, and I'm worried about their language first and foremost, because it's like this is teaching them how to speak incorrect. So, you know, the other day they're playing with the robot, you know, just running around, throwing it, treating it like it's indestructible, and the battery unlodged, and I kind of got a little devious, and I decided, I was like, yo, as soon as they brought it over, I saw it, I looked at it, I was like, oh man, the battery is messed up. But I ain't telling you. I told them, I was like, yo, y'all broke this. I was like, you see, this is what happens when you gotta take care of your thing. So I'm like, I'm using this as two lessons right now. I'm like, you know, getting rid of this annoying thing and like also knowing how to take care of the things that are given to you. But at the same time, like, I feel a little bad because they were really sad. You know, it was like,
2: sure,
1: their grandma gave it to them. They were crying. Like, they didn't want me to call grandma. They're like, don't tell her, please don't tell her. And like, they're trying to figure out what to do. And I'm, you know, I feel bad because they are so sad and they're hurt and they're like trying to figure out ways. They're like, maybe we can start a lemonade stand to like make the money back to buy it again so grandma doesn't know.
2: Look, they're about to start a lemonade stand. Like, and you know what? Mima Sophie's going to find out and send them another even more loud robot.
1: Exactly. So I'm like, man, this is like, it's good. It's like, it's building for character, like character building and all that. But also, I'm just like, I feel bad because I'm like, damn, I'm really just lying to my kids about this toy. But at the same time, for my sanity, and for the sanity of everyone that I know around me, I feel like I can't tell them that it's not broken.
3: What are you going to do?
1: I gotta let the lie live on.
3: What are you going to do if mother-in-law gets them another one?
2: And it's got AI, and it smothers you in your sleep.
1: there's the thing. It's like, she doesn't live close enough for me to like just pop even on her, right? So I have to like, it's a phone call that I don't want to have. It's a phone call that, you know, their mother doesn't want to have.
2: Mm-hmm.
1: So I'm hoping that I can persuade her to maybe buy something else. I'm like, yo, you know what? Don't even buy anything. Christmas coming around the corner. Just hold off on that. You know, we'll let them sit for a second, and then maybe we can brainstorm something together on Christmas that doesn't cause the loss of my sanity or my sleep. But that's really the plan, because I can't do it again. That's the thing. Is like, this thing, I've never wanted to harm an inanimate object more than I did this robot.
3: Wow.
1: Okay? Like, I, it's crazy because like they knocked out the battery, but I kicked it once or twice.
2: Mm-hmm.
1: Like I was just sitting around, I like kicked that joke. I kicked it into the couch.
2: Were you daydreaming that you would throw it in the fireplace?
1: I mean, not the fireplace. I was thinking of more just like throwing it off the bridge and just letting it drop into the water forever. Yeah. I don't want no explosion in my house, but
2: no.
1: I would like it to see just fall and sink into the depths of the oceans where I can never see it again.
2: Hopefully,
1: you know,
2: Mima
1: like,
2: doesn't find out.
1: Blink up
2: my
1: down.
2: Fear, dude, is that Mima's going to find out. Oh, I'm sorry. I couldn't find the same one, but I got one just like it. It's going to be so much more annoying and so loud, and that's the price you pay for lying to everybody.
1: And that's what I'm scared about. Hopefully.
4: I don't know how to say his name. Kincaid?
5: Kincaid, yep.
4: Kincaid, okay. In Dallas.
5: On the count of three. One, two, three.
6: Kincaid in Dallas.
5: Thank you.
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15: Oh, National Dessert Day. We've made it to the best day of the year. Yeah, you've got a reason to have dessert right now as a mid-morning snack. Definitely for lunch. You got your afternoon snack of dessert, another piece of pie or a cookie, maybe some cake. And then definitely you've got to wrap up dinner with it. But what's your favorite dessert and where do you get it? That is my question. If you have a big suggestion, then I need to know about it because maybe I'll stop by there today and get me some dessert. Missy's Pies is always a great go-to, but where do you get the best chocolate chip cookie in town? Or fudge? Let me know, 859-253-5929. National Dessert Day, maximize it. Right now we're maximizing music. Josh Ross kicking off middays with Deidre, K92.9.

0: to rethink what you wore to work today. Another smoking hot day. And it's not just here. Apparently, El Nino has pushed ocean temperatures in the Pacific to record highs in September, on track to make 2026 the hottest year on record. And it's definitely feeling that way around here, but El Nino gains full strength in December, so could be sticking around for a while. We set a new record high yesterday, might just do it again today. We got up to 89 degrees yesterday, and today looks like it's going to be close to the same. But we do have showers and storms working their way into the Bluegrass. Expect highs in the mid-80s today, partly to mostly cloudy skies. Showers and storms developing later this afternoon, widespread by the evening. We definitely need the rain. I know my yard is screaming for it. Right now, it's beautiful. So get out and soak it up before the rain gets here. We got sunny skies, 76 degrees in downtown Lexington. Your three-day forecast coming up. When will the cold snap hit? We'll let you know in just a bit.
1: Kincaid and Dallas. Allie has got a ghost story from your home. Welcome, Allie.
2: Yeah, my grandfather was terminal, and he always told us that he was going to haunt us. And so the time came, and he passed away, and we were cleaning out his house, and the printer was not plugged in. All of a sudden, a picture of his face printed out of the printer.
3: We can't get this printer to work from Dallas's computer down the hall. Grandpa's sending things from heaven.
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16: We've got eyes in the mid-80s Wednesday, near record heat again, but also increasing clouds with some afternoon and evening showers, gusty showers and storms, and watch for locally heavy rain. Additional showers, isolated storms, highs around 80 Thursday. Friday, a cold front pushes through. That means additional showers around and much cooler to start the weekend, highs in the upper 60s. I'm meteorologist Tom Ackerman with your LEX 18 Storm Tracker forecast on Lexington's new country leader, K92.9.
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another big ticket takeover Thursday scooting your way tomorrow morning in the 10 o'clock hour. We'll kick off your chance to win, and I'll tell you this week's prize of the week coming up. Right now, it's Chase Matthew, Tim McGraw next.

I've got my mind on you. I know you're thinking, when is that next keyword for the Vegas Flyaway to meet Thomas Rhett at the Coliseum at Caesar's Palace? Don't worry, it's coming up at the top of the 11 o'clock hour with K92.9.

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1: The new one from Flatland Cavalry, that is Never Coming Back. Did you see them at Gatton Park? Man, I love me some Flatland Cavalry. They have so much going on, and I love playing them for you here on K92.9. We've got a lot going on, too. Another Ticket Takeover Thursday to get you into spooky season. 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We're going to kick off keywords in the 10 o'clock hour. 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
1: 11 o'clock on your stereo dial. You can see it right there flashing on the dashboard. That means it's time to get you qualified to jet out to Vegas. Thomas Rhett's going to wrap up this year with two huge nights in Las Vegas at the Coliseum at Caesar's Palace. Not only can you get your airfare, a two-night stay at Flamingo Hotel and Casino, and a pair of tickets for the show, you'll get to meet Thomas Rhett before he takes the stage. 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

0: because I'm thinking about you, I'm wondering what Halloween candy have you already purchased and eaten the entire bag of? Yeah, I go through the grocery store immediately. My eyes are drawn to the candy aisle. They place it right there at the door where you go in. And I always have to get me some Nestle Crunch. I love the mini Nestle Crunch bars because they're just little poppers. That's the best thing about Halloween candy. But it looks like there's not going to be any shortage of candy for trick-or-treaters this year. They're projecting that Halloween spending is about $13.5 billion this season. 96% of Halloween shoppers expected to buy candy. It's a big trend this year for people treating themselves to little luxuries like makeup, movie tickets, and trying to feel like these economic challenges aren't a real thing. Just know the kids need it. So don't eat it all before they get there for trick-or-treat night. But you still have plenty of time to get back to the store. They've stocked up, so you're going to be in good shape. We got your three-day forecast on the way. We're in good shape for part of the day before the rain hits. We'll break down that timeline for you, get back to it with a new one from Corey Kent. Empty Words on the way.
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16: We've got eyes in the mid-80s Wednesday, near record heat again, but also increasing clouds with some afternoon and evening showers, gusty showers and storms, and watch for locally heavy rain. Additional showers, isolated storms, highs around 80 Thursday. Friday, a cold front pushes through. That means additional showers around and much cooler to start the weekend, highs in the upper 60s. I'm meteorologist Tom Ackerman with your LEX 18 Storm Tracker forecast on Lexington's new country leader, K92.9.
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0: Maybe you'll learn to be a man of his word. Corey Kent, Middays with Deidre, K92.9. Megan Maroney says there's one thing she doesn't allow fans to do during her tour. It's pretty good.
1: There's a part of the show where I say, scream if you miss your ex. And I'm always like, this is not a sign. Don't call them right now. There's a video recently, actually, that went pretty viral. And one of my fans was like, I'm going to call him. And I was like, no.
2: So you're like the therapist and the best friend that is slapping their wrist a little bit. Yeah. Learn from my songs. Yeah. Do not call him.
1: I know. I was literally like, I wrote this song and then called him. And I don't recommend doing that. So.
0: Yeah, there you go. That's why this song is a thing. 6 months later, Megan Maroney, don't call your ex if you can keep running.

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Snuggling up with Luke Combs on a Wednesday in the Bluegrass, K92.9. Hey, it's Deidre. If you need cash in a flash, it's a real short dash to the castle. No hassle at the castle. Jason Aldean now, the new one from Jacob Hackworth coming up.

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Sometimes you got to rip the Band-Aid off. What took you so long? Jacob Hackworth, Middays with Deidre. But don't break up by text. That is so impersonal. And maybe it can make you intexticated. Do you know what that is? Intexticated means you're unable to concentrate while you're driving because you're distracted by texting. Yeah, none of that around here. Driving's hard enough.

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1: The new one from Cody Johnson by request. A little bit before we open those doors to the High Noon Saloon, but that's okay. Steven needed to hear it because he's cowboy himself. And Mr. Steven, there's your Kojo song. That's horseback. Cody Johnson could have a big night at the 60th Annual CMA Awards. They're coming to us live from Nashville's Bridgestone Arena Wednesday, November 18th, 8 o'clock on ABC and Disney Plus. He is up for Entertainer of the Year, Single of the Year for the fall, Male Vocalist of the Year, and Music Video of the Year for the fall as well. Four nominations, not too shabby. Tickets are on sale right now for the CMA Awards. 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Lainey Wilson will be hosting for the third straight year. It's shaping up to be a really big, fun night, and we'll see how many of those prizes Kojo takes home.
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Gavin Adcock co-wrote that one with Morgan Wallen and a few others, and it's track 16 on his new album, The Day I Hang It Up. Available now, Middays with Deidre, K92.9. And with that album out, he's announced that he's got some new dates for the Day I Hang It Up tour in 2027. He's going to have support from Blake Whitton and kick things off in the new year at Gatton Park on the Town Branch, right here in downtown Lexington, April 1st. Artist presale is underway now. 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
1: The best thing to do when you're going through hard times is speak up. 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And listen to this from Prevention Magazine. If you're feeling down, great idea. Break out your kids' baby albums or pictures from your favorite vacation. That's going to make you feel happier than a square of Godiva chocolate would. It's what researchers in the United Kingdom's Open University found after they went through and studied how much people's moods rose after eating a chocolate snack, sipping an alcoholic drink, watching TV, listening to music, or looking at some of those personal photos. Music and the chocolate left moods unchanged. Alcohol and TV gave a little bit of a lift, but the winner by a long shot, looking at pictures, which made people feel 11% better. They're probably in a big Rubbermaid tub upstairs in a closet. Break them out and go through the happy times. Put a smile on your heart.
2: Kincaid and Dallas. 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
6: When it comes to news, we are first in country. Country news now. Kojo as a lyric. Cody Johnson reacts to being mentioned in a new song.
7: It was Randy Rogers and Wade Bowen. They put me in a song. Said something about Kojo's running across a rodeo stage. And I was like, ah, I got mentioned in a song. But I don't know. It'd be kind of cool to be mentioned in somebody's song. I always remember Much Too Young by Garth Brooks when he said a worn out tape of Chris LeDoux. And I was like, that is the coolest line ever in a song.
6: I'm Lisa Manning for Country News Now.
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0: get ahead of ourselves, but that Tennessee Orange is going to roll into town on Saturday, November 7th. The Tennessee Volunteers coming to take on our Kentucky Wildcat football team. It's going to be an evening game. They haven't announced the official time. They have given us the window between 6 and 8 for a start. So just know that that is still to come. But this Saturday, our Cats are going to be taking on those Oklahoma Sooners. I mean, our 15th-ranked Kentucky Wildcat football team, led by Coach Will Stein. It's a 7:30 kickoff, all of it coming from Gaylord Family, Oklahoma Memorial Stadium on the campus of the University of Oklahoma in Norman. You can catch the game on the SEC Network, and that is channel 516 if you use Spectrum. If you use Dish Network, it's channel 404. Just don't miss out, because it's another chance for our Cats to showcase their talents. They have been doing amazingly well, and we are all pumped up about the season that has our Cats right now 5-1 overall, 3-1 in the SEC. Would you have thought that going into the season? Were you always on board? That's all right. If you weren't, that bandwagon has plenty of room for everybody to jump on, and Coach Stein wants you here. So join us, tune in, catch the Cats, 7:30 Saturday from Oklahoma, and hopefully we'll help them bring home another win. They'll feel us.
1: Kincaid and Dallas. You guys have you overzealous servers. You're literally still eating the meal, and they're like, we're done enjoying, and the plate's 3 feet from your mouth, and you've got fork with food on it, approaching your mouth, and you're like,
2: Yeah, I hate it when a server tries to be like, hey, my shift's ending, and I feel like they're saying, pay the bill and give me my tip.
1: No, right. Would it be funny if you had all the money in the world, and you could just fire drill it and hand her your wallet? Oh my God, I'm so sorry. Just take my wallet. Okay, bye.
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19: We've got eyes in the mid-80s Wednesday, near record heat again, but also increasing clouds with some afternoon and evening showers, gusty showers and storms, and watch for locally heavy rain. Additional showers, isolated storms, highs around 80 Thursday. Friday, a cold front pushes through. That means additional showers around and much cooler to start the weekend, highs in the upper 60s. I'm meteorologist Tom Ackerman with your LEX 18 Storm Tracker forecast on Lexington's new country leader, K92.9.
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Luke Combs nominated for 3 CMA Awards this year, Entertainer of the Year, Album of the Year for The Way I Am, and Male Vocalist of the Year as well. 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

0: Shane Brown on K92.9. I don't know if you are very savvy with AI, but Claude is one AI format, and somebody asked Claude what the meaning of life was. Claude had an interesting answer.
1: What's the point of life? Everything alive reaches toward light, toward water, toward each other. English has a word for that, tend. To lean toward, to take care of. Both grow from one Latin root, tendere, to stretch. The point of life, to stretch toward what's worth caring for. A person, a craft, a question, a place, and look after it. The meaning isn't waiting at the end, it's in the reaching. So, what will you tend?
0: What will you tend to today? It's a great question. Think about it. This song can help you get in the right frame of mind. It's FGL with Tim McGraw.

The new one from Blake Whitten, Middays with Deidre. He's coming to town April 1st. It won't be an April Fool's joke. He is really going to be on the tour with Gavin Adcock, the Day I Hang It Up 2027 tour. The whole thing kicks off right here for the new year at Gatton Park on the Town Branch. And the pre-sale of those tickets is underway right now. Ticketmaster.com.

0: Your hostess with the mostest for the 60th Annual CMA Awards, the lovely Lainey Wilson, Middays with Deidre, K92.9. Coming up next hour, we're going to have a visit with Anita Spreitzer. She is with Pause for the Cause. They had their Barktoberfest event last weekend, but it was a big washout because of Mother Nature. All the rain we had on Saturday kept them from meeting their goal for Duke's Extreme Emergency Medical Fund. But they have some great online auction items that are up for bid right now. And if you'll go to our social media pages, you can get a little preview, get a little sneak peek. They have all sorts of things that you could get, including a Kentucky basketball autographed by Coach Pope and the entire Kentucky basketball team. Wouldn't that be a great thing for your office or your man cave? It'd be a good Christmas gift, too. Pause for the Cause does such a wonderful job in our community. Anita Spreitzer is the rescue coordinator, and we'll talk with her in the 2 o'clock hour on K92.9. Sit tight. Luke Combs on the way.
1: Kincaid and Dallas. Tomorrow morning, moms-to-be, third trimester announcement. 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

want you to be too late in nominating a teacher to be our Central Kentucky Teacher of the Week with K92.9. Takes just a few minutes to get a nomination in at our website. And if the teacher you nominate is our Teacher of the Week, they get a bag full of great prizes from local businesses, including Old Kentucky Chocolates, a plaque from Crown Trophy of Lexington, and the class gets a pizza party from our friends at Goodfellas Pizza in the Distillery District. MJ and I are going to be hitting the road.

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23: We've got eyes in the mid-80s Wednesday, near record heat again, but also increasing clouds with some afternoon and evening showers, gusty showers and storms, and watch for locally heavy rain. Additional showers, isolated storms, highs around 80 Thursday. Friday, a cold front pushes through. That means additional showers around and much cooler to start the weekend, highs in the upper 60s. I'm going to

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Hudson Westbrook on K92.9. Last weekend was Barktoberfest weekend. Pause for the Cause, a nonprofit organization here in Lexington that's dedicated to rescuing animals from extreme situations, was hoping to really raise some great funds for Duke's Emergency Medical Fund, but it got rained out because Mother Nature did not help them at all. Well, we've got Anita Spreitzer coming up this hour. She's the rescue coordinator at Paws for the Cause. She'll let us know how you can still make a difference, may even get a Kentucky basketball autographed by Coach Pope and the team. Those details on the way. Time's ticking right now with Justin Moore.

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1: Now, I've told you today is National Dessert Day, but it's also National Pet Obesity Day. So, just in case you're not certain if your dog is overweight, here's a little PSA to help you get there.
2: It's National Pet Obesity Day. We here at the Large Animal Recognition Department, or LARD, recommend keeping an eye out for these signs your fur baby is way too big. He likes milk bones. He loves milkshakes. He's microchipped and mega cheesed. He returns with tennis balls in his neck folds. You caught him humping a pork chop. And finally, you catch him drinking from the toilet because his head got stuck.
1: Yeah, it happens. 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He'll love it.

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0: Mornings with Deidre, K92.9. I know you're always looking for a way to help out around our community, and there is one group here in town near and dear to my heart that does that day in and day out. On the line, I have Anita Spreitzer. She is the rescue coordinator for Paws for the Cause here in Lexington. They're located on Newtown Pike. They do so much to rescue pets and make a difference. And Miss Anita is leading the charge. You had a big event last weekend that got rained out, Barktoberfest.
1: Yes, it did. It was a complete washout.
0: Oh, my goodness. Well, you had so many great groups that came together, and they were trying to brave the rain, but it just proved to be a little bit too much for everything you were trying to do. You were raising money for Duke's Extreme Emergency Medical Fund. And I know that you fell very short of your goal, but you have another way for us to plug in and help out. Tell me about the fund and what that money goes for.
1: Well, that fund is made especially for dogs and animals that are in rural shelters that will never get out alive if it wasn't for us to be able to pull them in. And that $20,000 is very important to be able to help for their medical care. And right before Barktoberfest launched, we took a dog in named Willow that was hit by a car in Estill County. And she's had two surgeries already and will have to have a third. And those are the cases that medical fund takes care of. And without that fund and us being able to pull the animals in and help them, they would die at the rural shelters because of the fact that the counties just don't have the budget to be able to help those dogs.
0: Yeah, when you have to have surgeries, it's very expensive. Any of us who've owned animals know that you have something come up with your pet. That is a beloved member of your family. You want to make sure that you give them everything they need to be healthy. But surgery is very expensive for a dog or a cat.
1: Yeah, I mean, and we have a very good vet team that gives us a discount to help us in that, you know, as a part of our team. You know, prices are climbing and the economy is just really hard right now on everybody. And we're seeing more and more animals end up, you know, that need medical care in the shelters because people can't afford to take care of it.
0: Right. And let me just tell you, at Paws for the Cause, it's P-A-W-S, Paws, the number 4, the cause. They've got a Facebook page, website, all kinds of information available for you. Donating is easy, though. You can text Paw Print to 44321 and make a donation right there from your phone. They also have an Amazon wish list for supplies that they know they can really benefit from, make it super simple for you. And you have an online auction going on right now for some great items that you were hoping to auction off at Barktoberfest. But since it was such a washout, you're making it easy for people to be part of this online auction, including a basketball that was autographed by Coach Pope and the Kentucky basketball team.
1: Yes, we are very blessed that that team decided to help us with this, and we're really excited about it. So for the month of October, we have launched the auction on our Facebook page, and I think the top bid right now is $550. And we're at the end of the month, the highest bid will get the ball. But if a corporation or an individual wants to make a $10,000 donation, which is tax deductible, because we are a 501c non-for-profit, they will automatically get that ball.
0: If you'll go to our social media pages, our Facebook, our Instagram, our X account, you'll find a picture of the ball that you could get in the auction with Coach Pope and the team, autographs on there. And remember, Paws for the Cause, as Miss Anita just said, is a nonprofit organization. They're dedicated to rescuing animals from extreme situations. They're developing a community center in downtown Lexington. They've got an expanded kennel area, low-cost spay and neuter systems. And you could be a part of making a difference for Paws for the Cause right now. On all of our social media pages, you're going to find the information, the links that you need about texting in to make a donation, the Amazon wish list, and being part of the auction as well to get that basketball. That is a great get. I'm telling you, I love that Coach Pope and the guys jumped in.
1: They did, and we're really happy about that. And we're hoping it makes a difference because, you know, Duke came to us, and he, unfortunately, after all his surgeries and everything else, we didn't know that he had an underlying health issue. That's why we called the fund after him in his memory. And he had cancer, and he had to be put down because he was suffering. But he is buried with his ashes in our actual memorial garden, so we can remember him for the rest of our life.
0: That's what Anita Spitzer and all the great people at Paws for the Cause do. You plug in and you help animals that really need it. You rescue animals from extreme situations. And this is a chance for you to plug in and help Miss Anita as well. Head to our socials, check out all the details, bid on some of the auction items, and pay it forward. Thank you, Anita. I appreciate your time today, and good luck. We've got a couple more weeks left in October, so hopefully we'll get that fund where you need it to be.
1: And thank you for having me on today.
0: Absolutely. Paws for the Cause, a great group right here on Newtown Pike. Learn more about them at Paws for the Cause, their website, and their socials. It's Deidre, K92.9.
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2: Hey, everybody, this is Kenny Chesney, and this is my new song, Remember Me That Way. It's Your Music Plus.
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2: I actually had another title for this record. It was the title of a song that actually didn't end up making this record. But when I got done with Silver Sands Marina, I went up to New Hampshire and just hung out at Silver Sands Marina. We took a couple of video cameras and my photographer, Alistair, and we just let ourselves seep into that place. And we took a picture of the Silver Sands Marina sign at sunset. It was this blue sky. And when I saw the image, I went, wow, I think that is my title for the record. Hey.

0: 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Your Music Plus.
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31: We've got eyes in the mid-80s Wednesday, near record heat again, but also increasing clouds with some afternoon and evening showers, gusty showers and storms. Watch for locally heavy rain. Additional showers, isolated storms, highs around 80 Thursday. Friday, a cold front pushes through. That means additional showers around and much cooler to start the weekend, highs in the upper 60s. I'm meteorologist Tom Ackerman with your LEX 18 Storm Tracker forecast on Lexington's new country leader, K92.9.
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0: Nate Smith, World on Fire, K92.9, Lexington's new country leader. 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

0: 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And I love when we hear songs like this one from Cody Johnson that make you think, well, I'm not 100% sure if this is a breakup song or if this is a Western song. I don't know. But you take it for what you will. Horseback, Cody Johnson, K92.9.
1: He's a ranch hand in a pinch, man. Hotter than the red on the cattle brand. 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

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Now he's a buckskin, 15 hands, five-time team road champion.

Lose It, Kane Brown, K92.9. I'm Matt Malone, and we are getting ready for Halloween, which means you may be doing some candy shopping, and I'm going to tell you what you should be getting and what maybe you should be avoiding here in 6 minutes. She said-

0: 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And if you hang out with me just a little bit longer after 4 o'clock, we're going to give you a chance to win a trip to Vegas to meet Thomas Rhett. Pretty awesome. Now, Thomas is probably pretty busy right now getting ready to figure out what all of his kids are going to be dressing up as for Halloween. And, you know, you got to do the thing where you either dress up with them or you take them around. Well, I think this is awesome to have this guidance. There is a list from thetakeout.com who ranked the classic, we'll say, boomer Halloween candies and saying which ones are the most boomer, the oldest, right? And I think this is kind of a unanimous decision that Werther's Original is the most boomer of them all, followed by Laffy Taffy, Milk Duds, and Smarties, all in the top 10. Now, just outside the top 10, Peppermints, Candy Corn, and Tootsie Rolls. So my opinion is, which, by the way, honestly, I like all of them. I do. I'm a millennial, so, you know, whatever. But I like Snickers and Twix and those little mini candy bars. Obviously, if you can do the king size, even better. But my opinion, if you're looking to try to impress or, you know, make the kids all happy, try to avoid those ones, even though they may be a little bit more budget friendly.
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0: Empty Words, Corey Kent, K92.9, Lexington's new country leader. Let us get you in to see Thomas Rhett and then get you in backstage to meet Thomas Rhett. This is going to be a trip to Las Vegas. He's going to be performing at the Coliseum at Caesar's Palace. You get the trip for two with flights and a two-night stay at the Flamingo Hotel and Casino. All you got to do is send the keyword. Your national keyword is Thomas, or Tomas, however you want to pronounce it. T-H-O-M-A-S. Thomas. T-H-O-M-A-S. And send that to the phone number 95819. Thomas is your national keyword. Good luck.
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3: We have an injury accident reported for Sales Road at Cisco Road. The outbound left lane is blocked. Also, an update for you, an earlier accident, Nicholasville Road at Moore Drive. It was an injury accident with entrapment. That has been cleared, and the road is moving smoothly. I'm Deidre with your afternoon traffic.
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1: We've got eyes in the mid-80s Wednesday, near record heat again, but also increasing clouds with some afternoon and evening showers, gusty showers and storms, and watch for locally heavy rain. Additional showers, isolated storms, highs around 80 Thursday. Friday, a cold front pushes through. That means additional showers around and much cooler to start the weekend, highs in the upper 60s. I'm meteorologist Tom Ackerman with your LEX 18 Storm Tracker forecast on Lexington's new country leader, K92.9.
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0: 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A little bit of drama between Riley Green and Ella Langley again because, well, Riley said this on The Voice.
1: There's a girl that reminded me a lot of y'all. 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Her name's Ella Langley.
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0: Luke Combs, Be By You, K92.9, Lexington's new country leader. Not sure if you are a Grand Theft Auto person, if you know what that is. The video game, not the crime. Well, Morgan Wallen is going to be a very familiar voice on the soundtrack while playing the game, as he is a radio DJ in the game, which is pretty interesting. So if you're playing, listen for that.
1: Rumors going all over town. Can't keep my name out the mouth these days. Yeah, they say.

Jason Aldean with Whiskey Drink, K92.9, Lexington's new country leader, and some of your favorites sprinkled in too. You know, listen, I've never claimed that I'm the smartest person, and we all have mistakes. You probably made a couple decisions. You're like, well, maybe not the smartest thing, but we're going to hear from healthcare workers the stories of the dumbest things their patients have done in 6 minutes. So-

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0: Gavin Adcock just announced he's going to be coming to Genton Park. Genton on the town branch, downtown Lexington on April 1st. He's extended his tour. We're K92.9, Lexington's new country leader. 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And speaking of new music, we're going to have your 5 o'clock news coming up in just minutes. Now, I will say, sometimes you give people the benefit of the doubt when you hear, like, wow, did they really ask that or say that? But when it comes to healthcare workers, you can only imagine some of the things that they have heard. Well, now they're sharing them, including one patient, a man, was handed MRI earplugs, and what did he do? Swallowed them as if they were medication. Another shared that a pregnant teen insisted that she couldn't be pregnant because she ate an apple after the deed. Don't know who taught you that, but that's wild. And then finally, a mom, and I get this one a little bit. I get it a little bit. A mother brought her healthy 3-month-old baby to the ER because he was, quote, laughing inappropriately. I don't know. I don't know. If you do that, if you have a child laughing inappropriately, do you take him to the doctor or do you take him to a priest for an exorcism? Because that's the kind of stuff in certain situations that horror movies are made of.
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2: 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Here's K92.9 Traffic.
3: Police are on the scene of a non-injury accident outbound Georgetown Road at Kearney Ridge Boulevard. One lane reportedly blocked in that area. Another non-injury accident, West Short Street near Old Georgetown Street. 3 vehicles involved there. And a traffic tracker reported an accident on the inner loop of New Circle Road just prior to the exit ramp going to Nicholasville Road. We'll get you more updates on that as they come in. I'm Deidre with your afternoon traffic.
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Luke Bryan, Luke Combs, Finders Keepers, K92.9, Lexington's new country leader. I'm Matt Malone, and we are in your 5 o'clock news, giving you brand new country music, but we're also looking for the smartest person in the bluegrass. Your question is, 45% of Americans still hang on to these after replacing them. What are they? Your clues. Can you hear me now? Good. Typically after, you know, every 2 years or so. In the apple of our eye. So if you think you know the answer, give us a call or text. 859-280-2929. First person through via call or text with the correct answer, you get to claim that you are the smartest person in the bluegrass. Which is kind of cool. Just saying. Tell all your friends. It's official. You don't have to make them bow down to you or anything like that. That's up to you.

0: Kane Brown with Woman is on K92.9. We are Lexington's new country leader. My name is Matt Malone, and we are looking for the smartest person in the bluegrass, where 45% of Americans still hang on to these after replacing them. What are they? So the first person through with the correct answer via call or text, you get to claim you're the smartest person. You are the smartest person in the bluegrass. And your clues are, can you hear me now? Good. Typically every 2 years, the apple of our eye. So using the clues, we've got Beth on the south side of Lexington on the phone. Beth, what about you?
1: Is it cell phones?
0: It is cell phones, yes! Nice job. Now, are you somebody who is kind of a collector of your old cell phones?
1: Yes, and the kids' cell phones.
0: Yeah, same, because you just never know when you need a backup, and the last thing I want to do is drop another, you know, $1,000 right away, right?
1: Yes, sir.
0: It's crazy how expensive phones have gotten, but the technology's pretty great. We don't seem to mind when we get really cool pictures at concerts or something, you know?
1: Exactly.
0: How old is your phone, and be honest?
1: My personal phone's 5 years old. My work phone's 1 year.
0: So is your work phone something that's kind of making you feel like, maybe I should upgrade this personal one?
1: No, because I hate iPhone.
0: So you're calling from Android, huh?
1: No, I'm calling from an iPhone.
0: Oh, you are? Okay. Well, then why don't you get a different phone if you hate iPhones?
1: Because it's work phone.
0: Oh, you're calling from your work phone?
1: Yeah.
0: Now this all makes sense. Well, when you get into work again tomorrow, go ahead and demand a raise, all right? You've proved that you're incredibly smart. You deserve that.
1: That's fat chance on that one. But yeah.
0: Oh, I know. Trust me. But what I can do is tell everybody that Ben

0: vehicles involved. I'm Deidre with your afternoon traffic.
1: Kincaid and Dallas. You guys have the overzealous servers. You're literally still eating the meal. And they're like, and we're done enjoying. And the plate's 3 feet from your mouth. And you've got fork with food on it.
2: Yeah.
1: Approaching your mouth. And you're like,
3: Yeah. I hate it when a server tries to be like, hey, my shift's ending. And I feel like they're saying, pay the bill and give me my tip.
1: No. Right. Would it be funny if you had all the money in the world and you could just fire drill it and hand her your wallet? Oh, my God. I'm so sorry. Just take my wallet. Okay, bye.
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12: We've got eyes in the mid-80s Wednesday, near record heat again, but also increasing clouds with some afternoon and evening showers, gusty showers and storms, and watch for locally heavy rain. Additional showers, isolated storms, highs around 80 Thursday. Friday, a cold front pushes through. That means additional showers around and much cooler to start the weekend, highs in the upper 60s. I'm meteorologist Tom Ackerman with your LEX 18 Storm Tracker forecast on Lexington's new country leader, K92.9.
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Megan Maroney, Medicine. 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You ever think back to when you're a kid and your parents are like, oh, now you get a taste of your own medicine, right? Kind of like the song says. But also I think about how many times did I say that I wasn't feeling good and my parents are like, oh, come on, we know better than that. And instead of giving us medicine, they give us a placebo and then all of a sudden magically I feel better. Just me? I don't know. Tastes like these Luke Combs.

0: Cole Wetzel, Ella Langley, Jaded. We are K92.9, Lexington's new country leader. He does a really cool thing with his VIP folks. Before a show, he will give them like an hour or two in this little lounge area where you get snacks, hors d'oeuvres, all that stuff. And then eventually you get to go meet Co. And I tell you, he personally is one of the nicest guys in the entire world. So I hope you get a chance to meet him someday.
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1: New country from Flatland Cavalry called Never Coming Back. 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This could be a game changer. However, they say it's not for kids with this allergy. We'll talk about it in 6 minutes.

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4: He's a ranch hand in a pinch, man. Hotter than the red on the cattle brand. Cause she's a gold digger with a quick trigger. A cast iron skillet swinging lid flipper.

horseback. Now he's a buckskin, 15 hands, five-time team rope champion.

0: want my horseback. I love that song. Cody Johnson and Horseback is on K92.9, Lexington's new country leader. And, you know, this is, I'm just going to say, an interesting story because it makes sense on both sides. There's a company that developed a new allergy-free peanut butter, which they're hoping to get out on the shelves next year. Essentially, what they did is they developed this product with gene editing technology, which reduces the three proteins associated with peanut butter. Yeah. And the severe allergic reactions, the anaphylaxis, right? But it is, they say this, it is not intended for people with allergies because they can't really guarantee that it is safe for them to eat. It's just something that they're working on. I get it, and it seems like a great idea. Seems pretty risky at the same time, but it's progress. So that way, you know, maybe, hear me out on this, we'll be able to have more snack options for kids going to school, right? And less safety issues. Hopefully, we can hope. We're K92.9.
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3: 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Here's K92.9 Traffic.
4: It's been a busy afternoon on the roadways. We have a non-injury accident. Richmond Road at South Eagle Creek Drive. The outbound right lane is blocked just past the intersection. Another non-injury, Nicholasville Road between Manowar Boulevard and Toronto Road. The outbound left lane is blocked there. An injury accident reported Clay's Mill Road at Cromwell Way, so expect delays in the area. Also, police still on the scene, outbound Georgetown Road at Kearney Ridge Boulevard, one lane reportedly blocked, and a couple of stalled vehicles, Fortune Drive at Liberty Road and West High Street at West Maxwell. Be safe. Have a wonderful evening. I'm Deidre with your afternoon traffic.
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23: Here's your LX 18 storm tracker forecast. For tonight, showers and thunderstorms are likely, especially early in the night. Fog is a possibility later on. Some of that could be dense. Overnight lows that are warm in the upper 60s. One more hot day tomorrow. Variable clouds, some sun, but scattered thunder showers. I'd back up around 80. I'm Chief Meteorologist Bill Mack.
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That is Blake Whiten, and he is on tour, going to be on tour with Gavin Adcock. We're K92.9, and that show is going to be coming to town, actually, on April 1st. Gatton Park on the Town Branch, which is going to be downtown, of course. So it's part of the hashtag OVG concert series. 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

Jason Aldean, don't tell on me. We are K92.9, Lexington's new country leader. You can tell on me all you want. We have got Ticket Takeover Thursday tomorrow, Scarefest weekend, the premiere horror movie convention. 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

so. Dan and Shay say so. K92.9, Lexington's new country leaders, putting a little bit more hope in the world and a little more love in the world. I love that song very much. And also, I love what this bridal shop owner in California did. We'll talk about it here in about 6 minutes. But again, putting more love into the world.

0: Molly Green with Think As You Drunk. We are K92.9, Lexington's new country leader. I'm Matt Malone, and I don't know if you saw this story about this couple getting engaged in a park in California where during the actual proposal, a woman who's walking by on the path just started berating and doing a hateful rant at the couple because she's sick and tired of people proposing at the park. And it's just like, first of all, it's a park. Come on. But it went viral and a lot of people commenting on it. In fact, this bridal shop owner in California decided to do something about it, giving the bride-to-be a free wedding dress. Yeah. And I love that. I love the fact that she says, you know what? We're going to go ahead and give the gown to show that kindness and love always hate. So kudos to Lisa of St. Clark Bridal Suite, who gave the gift to the bride-to-be, Haley, and congratulations to that couple. We need more of that good stuff and more of the good to offset all that bad, right? K92.9.
1: Kincaid and Dallas. 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
1: 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It is not.
4: 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Lauren, you laugh like a sperm whale.
3: I don't know what's worse, the sperm whale or the cat.
5: Good morning. Starting your day the Kincaid and Dallas way.
6: 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Kenny Chesney scores his 37th number one song with Carry On.

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0: Love that I just got a request for Luke Bryan and Luke Combs' new collab, Finders Keepers. I just got done talking to Luke Bryan about this song. Here's what he said.
1: I mean, in my opinion, it's like what I think is perfection of a country music song on all levels. I mean, it's up-tempo, it's fun, it makes you want to dance, makes you want to... And then the big caveat is I got Luke Combs on there with me, something that, you know, watching his meteoric rise to fame and being able to go call him. And he, you know, when I'm hearing the song, I'm like, I love this song, I love this song, I love this song. And then when I call him and he's like, I love the song I'm in, when it goes that easy, that means you've got a song that people are really feeling a lot of great vibes about, and I'm ready for the fans to really hear it. And it's going to be, I'm ready for people to see people dancing. And, you know, anytime I ride an up-tempo, I always try to imagine what's it going to look like at a big honky-tonk with people in, you know, in hats and boots dancing and stuff. So this song definitely will do that.
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You know, when they say music changes people's lives, Dan and Shay truly setting the example for that with this song. Here's Say So.

song wearing some sweatpants. Just so good. Check it out if you get a chance. It's Corey Kent with Empty Words. I'm Bev Rainey. 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
1: Luke Bryan's Farm Tour continues to make a massive impact. Since launching in 2009, the tour has now granted 97 college scholarships to students from farming families and provide more than 11 million meals through Bears Here's to the Farmer campaign. Big news for rising star Graylin James. He's officially making his Grand Ole Opry debut on October 24th. The invite came in a surprise video featuring Jordan Davis and Hardy, both of whom he's written songs with. Graylin called it a lifelong dream come true as he gears up for his debut album on November 13th, his first headline tour, and a 2027 run as special guest on Kenny Chesney's original Vibe Room tour. And the legal battle surrounding Dolly Parton's estate took another turn. Dolly's nephew, Brian Seaver, has filed his response to the estate's lawsuit, disputing claims that he threatened employees and providing context for the messages cited in the complaint. Seaver says his comments were aimed at Dolly's operating company, not Dolly's brand, and insists he doesn't want the dispute to harm her legacy. A hearing is set for October 20th. That's your Country Nights Live news update. I'm Bev Rainey.
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0: You know, Graylin James has had a pretty big bucket list and gotten a lot of it.
1: Yeah, I'd say my career bucket list has definitely evolved. You know, winning Song of the Year was incredible. And getting to go on tour, sign a record deal. I wrote Scott Borchetta a letter when I was 15 saying, please sign me. Now I'm signed to his label. So a lot of things that I've manifested have come true. But I think at this point, I've started to really think back to the kid that grew up listening to country music when I was 15, burning CDs, just filling them up with songs that were inspiring me. And so I just hope that, you know, with this first couple songs that I'm putting out and the first record that I put out, I just hope there's somebody out there living their life to my songs and living through my lyrics. I think that's the biggest bucket list because that's what changed my life. I think that if I can accomplish that, then I've done something pretty cool.
0: Let's play his latest. It's Water at a Wedding. Such a good song. Graylin James on Country Nights Live.

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